0: 5155.
1: Sounds like there's a trip here. I'll take care of it. You can disregard that squad car heading this way.
0: Perfect. Thanks, sir. 332.
2: 332, I'm direct. 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
0: You're not far off from this half domestic at Casey's at 600 East 14th. Have you had there? Me with Austin. Sounds like there's been a few trips out to his mom's house, and he's upset about the response.
1: Copy, Mel.

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1: And case number for theft, please.
0: Yes, sir. Case number is 15179-15179.
1: Yeah.

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0: East Knife and Hole with Paul and Nora Union 691. Like that, look for one, how was?
1: Copy, 321 has traffic at East Knife and Hole.
2: We will be advised and I will step out that case.
1: Copy.

0: 336.
1: You calling 336?
0: Yes, sir. We just took another call regarding your trip. Sounds like there's another 17 coming down to talk to you.
1: Copy that. Do you have a name for that individual?
0: .346
1: Navis. 344. Copy. 344. My 17 gonna be at Euclid in East 14, Casey. I'll be relocating there to meet with him.
0: Copy.

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0: 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I'll advise for now.
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0: 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You can put me on that indecent. I'll advise.
1: Copy.

0: 3, are we?
1: Go ahead.
0: Hi, Star Forces person down at 6308 Sherrick 6308 Sherrick. You're going to be checking for a white male sleeping in his garage in slight language barrier.
1: Copy. Sleeping in a caller's garage or sleeping in his own garage?
0: It sounds like he might be sleeping next to the caller's garage.
1: All right. We'll figure it out.
0: Good luck.

0: 345.
1: Can you sign us a case number to document this, please?
0: 345, case number is 15,180-15180.
1: Thank you.
0: You're welcome.
2: 486.
0: 486.
2: Can you start the wagon to the traffic hut for 1 mile?
0: Copy, 361.
2: 361.
0: Can we start towards the traffic hut for a mile?
2: Copy that, we'll head that way.
0: .336.
3: Just checking, was that second cooler a male or female?
0: It was a male. Sounds like it was supposed to be Diana's husband, possibly.
3: Copy that. That checks out. I appreciate it.
0: Yeah, no problem.

0: 5-1, David.
1: 5-1, David.
0: 305 is done with his trip. Can you have him come to the watch office?
1: Copy, and 305.
0: Go ahead.
1: 305, when you finish up with your trip, can you head to the watch office? And just want to say thank you for your service to Moyne PD. It's been a pleasure working with you, and I'll just wish you well in your new adventures.
0: Copy, thank you.

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1: Is 344 available with the camera?
0: 344. Do you have a camera?
2: Yes, I do. I'll wrap up here in about 5 minutes.
0: Copy, 345. He'll head your way when he's finished.
1: Copy, thank you.
0: You're welcome.
3: Three thirty-six. We advise that.
0: Copy. Westside cars up Eastern Route 1622 48th Street on a public assist. Still advise at 1923.

0: Dear 6, could you build me a follow-up for 3610 Southeast 11th, please?
1: Copy.

West Side Cars, broadcaster Reckless, last seen northbound at Holland and Hickman is a dark blue Hyundai Sonata, license plate Paul William Henry, 875, driving at high speeds through a neighborhood, trying to broadcast 1925.

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0: Assisted by 24 with a warning. 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
1: Have you head towards Southeast 2nd Market to assist with the camera?
2: Copy, Mel.

0: 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We'll be fine.
1: Copy.

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0: Case number is 15,181.15181. Thank you. You're welcome.
1: 504, case. 504.
0: Copy.
1: 502,
0: 502, David.
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0: Accident and Tyler Case made man will be 10-8.
1: Copy.
0: Go ahead.
1: Hey, Star Towards the Domestic, 2701 Logan, 2701 Logan. Gonna be me and Michelle having issues with her daughter, Jessica. She's a white female in a pink top and white skirt that's refusing to leave.
2: Copy.

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1: I can head out there, see if I can make contact. You mind putting the number for Polk County Sheriff's Office in my trip, just in case I make contact?
0: Yeah, you got it.

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0: If you don't mind, will you just check the area on this stray that's been holding for a couple hours? I don't think Animal Control is going to make it out there.
1: Copy that.
0: Thank you.

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0: Can I get dispatch on a clear channel in reference to the intox and the one?
1: Yeah, channel 3.

0: 361.
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0: Not that I'm aware of. I'll show you en route.
1: I appreciate you.
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0: I've got, well, I guess I'll have you start for the stall that's at the time in Enola and Hartford and looking for a truck that's stuck in the middle of the intersection.
1: Copy that.
0: Thank you.
2: Three ten,
0: where you at?
2: 32nd and Forest with Idle Play, Lincoln King, Lincoln 352, occupied by 2, I can advise.
0: Copying 310, Scott Traffic, 32nd and Forest.
1: Or you saw the DP.
0: 47.
1: You can clear myself at 46 with an arrest assisted by the wagon.
0: Okay.
3: I'm going to be doing some follow-up at the Frog House. It's going to be 132 Southeast 33rd Court.
0: Copy.
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0: 319.
1: And 501 David for information. Hey, start towards 4347 Merle Hay, 4347 Merle Hay on suicide with a weapon. Caller is not on scene, but advised your ex-boyfriend, Kane Russell, is currently at this address and texted her a video of him cutting his wrist approximately 5 minutes ago. Advise on medics.
0: Oh, okay.

0: And his session will reverse.
1: MC3.
0: MC3, I'm going to have you head that way as well.
1: Copy.

0: 343.
1: My reporting party has declined to be a victim, so you can clearly advise on this one. And then that dispute at the lobby there, you can probably clear that she's 1096 advised. And then I'll take care of the message next.
0: Copy that.
2: 342 DP.
0: 342.
2: Case made, and you can show me that hit and run, maybe.
0: Copy.
3: 502, David.
0: 502, David.
3: Be possible to have the ME give me a call?
0: Yeah, we'll reach out.

0: 310 DP.
1: 310.
0: Morning, Mission. And then I can take 319 spot.
1: I'll show you on at 319.
2: I'm direct, thank you.

0: County West, Lake Forest, second break for a person down 4825 Merle Hay Road.
1: Where are you?
0: 308.
1: We'll be advised in a second. We can go.
0: Good. Copy. It sounds like there's just a person laying down by a tree between McDonald's and the hotel here.
1: Copy.

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1: 503.
0: No answer here, but I left a card with a note on who to call. I'm 1080.
1: Copy.

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1: 323.
0: Advise, why the suspicious vehicle?
1: Copy.

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1: Go ahead.
0: Wolf Parshi on this welfare check in the 5100 block of Southeast 14. Criminal color visors, a white male in a black hoodie and khaki shorts jumping in front of vehicles.
1: Copy. GP.
0: 308.
1: Not intoxicated, be advised, and we'll go to the person now.
0: Copy.

0: I have a couple of Wi-Fi cars I can break for another person now. 6305 Sherrick, 6305 Sherrick.
1: 308, that is not a person down. We checked on him earlier, he's fine. Just hold it for us, and we'll go talk to the person that's calling.
0: I like what you think, thank you. Dispatch Animal Control.
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0: AR4, just making aware of an injured on the board.
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3: 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Can you start GOTO for a pickup truck? 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
1: Copy.
3: Case remain, and then we'll head towards the south.
1: Copy. 322.
4: Really?
1: Go ahead.
4: That's okay. He's just working on his bike. We'll go to the Indiza. We're right up here.
1: Copy. Shay on it. And 322.
3: I'm here.
1: And 324.
3: Got a message.
1: Both cars heavy start towards the assault that just occurred. 3237 Dubuque, 3237 Dubuque, and we meet as Samuel. Having some issues with his neighbors to the west of them. Sounds like they've been driving through the yard and other ongoing issues. And problem has going to be black male in a black work shirt and khaki pants. Supposedly maced the caller's husband.
5: 323 DP.
1: 323.
5: Clear us with a red tag. We are just about to pull up to that assault just occurred.
1: Perfect. I'll show you on it in 322 and 323. You're back in.
3: Copy that. Appreciate it. 22 copies, man. You can throw me on these priority fours. I'll just start cleaning them up.
1: You got it, sir. Thank you.
5: DP. 343. I left the voicemail here. You're going to be advised. And can I give it a signal for Central, please?
1: Copy.
5: Thank you.
1: Three oh four, Adam.
5: Go ahead, ma'am.
1: And 310.
0: Go ahead.
1: Just an update for you. It sounds like he could also be behind Casey's or possibly in Casey's, looking for a tall white male, blue eyes, long hair down to his shoulders, last seen a black shirt, beige shorts, and black shoes.
4: Copy, we're pulling up.
0: Copy.
3: 345. 345. Can you log a plate and read back for me?
1: Yeah, go ahead.
3: The Queen Ocean King, 984.

0: come back negative to the silver 2007 Dodge Dakota belonging to Brian Myers.
1: Copy, thank you. Can you touch that inbound, please?
0: Copy.
2: You clear, check's okay. That's going to be the same guy from 336 trip.

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1: Three ten, stand by to the second. 308, officer 110.
0: On right.
1: And 310, go ahead.
0: If the call is going to come out, if not, we're going to end up going to jail. We can't find him.
1: Doesn't sound like she's in the area or on scene. I'll show you guys UTL. MC3, I'll show you back in as well. Copy, thanks.
2: 342. You can hold that person in my beat.
1: Perfect, thanks, sir.

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0: Advised in service.
1: Copy. Ninety-three. Can you log me out 10:42, please? Copy. Have a good night. Thank you. You as well.
2: Really?
1: 308.
2: First caller wanted me.
1: Negative, crime alert.
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0: Advise on trip note 10-8. Can you show me how much personnel advice?
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1: Go ahead, ma'am.
0: And 310.
2: Go ahead.
0: Have you guys make this welfare check at 2101 33rd Street, 2101 33rd. Called my neighbor here. Going to be checking on Tammy, approximately 80-year-old. It sounds like neighbor hasn't seen or heard from her in approximately 10 days.
1: Copy for both.

0: 322.
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0: 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Is anybody taking a reporter? Are there any holding for a Hyundai Sonata under this license plate number?
1: Stand by, we'll check it out.

0: 3-22. I don't see anything holding right now, and it's not an NCIC.
1: Copy that, man. I'll take a case number. You can start me, Crow.
0: Case number is 15,183-15183.
1: Copy, thank you. It'll be with Keith.
0: Copy.
1: 306 traffic.
0: 336.
2: We're going to be at the Quick Trip Watchers in the Southeast 14 with a silver Durango, no lights.
0: Copy, 336 has traffic at the QT at Southeast 14 Watchers.
1: Yeah. 308.
0: 308.
1: I might as well head back to the street down the road.
0: Copy. ESAC car is up to using route to 2571 Guthrie on a follow those vibes of 2013. Adam.
3: 304, Adam.
0: And 310?
4: 310.
0: We got a call back from Jamie. She's okay. I'll show you both back in.
4: Copy.
0: Three thirty-six.
1: Revised, thanks.

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1: 342.
0: Subject checks okay. He's on the bench now, sitting off works 10-8.
1: Copy.
2: 319 traffic.
1: 319.
2: Yeah, that Houston and Hubble QT with Iowa King Tom Edward 047.
1: Copy 319 as traffic at the QT on Hubble Easton.

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2: Go ahead.
0: How do you guys start towards a silent commercial? It'll be 1310 Murphy, 1310 Murphy, called in by Tattletale Alarms. So it'll be the condos here. The drop was a zone 22 motion, no key holder.
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0: Southside cars broadcast a reckless, last seen eastbound East Army Post and Southeast 5th is a multicolor SUV that is running red lights at a high rate of speed in the broadcast 2016. 308.
1: I can't find the 17. Can you give him a call on him? Step out, please.
0: Copy.
1: 321.
0: 321.
1: Advised tag.
0: Copy.

0: 308. Sounds like he is no longer on site anymore. I'll show you guys back in.
1: Copy. If he calls again, just disregard it, because he's going to go to jail for false reports.
0: You got it.
2: 344 DP. 344. Advisal. I'll advise on that DPQ.
0: Copy.

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Got a female named Danielle Jackson, date of birth 1993-03-14, who is believed to be armed with a handgun and suicidal. She was last seen in the area of Sailorville, associated with the black 2016 Ford F-150. Again, name is going to be Daniela Jackson, associated with a black 2016 Ford F-150, and a broadcast 2020.

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0: You're welcome, PAN 361. I believe they were at the jail. I will send them your way as soon as they're clear.

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0: Can you call back on that domestic, see if it's been resolved? If not, you can send it to us.
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0: 344.
1: Could you get NDSB officer information in it? No.
0: Yeah, you got it.
1: Thank you.
2: Really?
0: 308.
2: We'll be right next to that stray as well. Could you give them a call, see if the dog's there still?

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1: Go ahead.
0: Sounds like the Yorkie is still having issues with the neighborhood cats.
1: Copy. Our current address is an apartment building with a secure door. So if you can't get him back on the phone, we are going to be clear DTL. You can put us on the stray.
0: Copy that.

0: 331.
1: 331.
0: Hey, I'm 580. We're going to be going northbound on Indianola, approaching Southeast 7. It's going to be a red Chevy SUV, no plates. It's going to be occupied by Hispanic male, blue shirt.
1: Copy, 331 out of Sunny, Southeast 7, Indianola, red Chevy, driven by Hispanic male, blue shirt.
0: 319 route. We're coming up to Southeast 5th now, headed turning lane. Oh, I'm going to use this to go through the light. We're going to continue going northbound on Indianola.
1: Copy, through the light, Southeast 5th, northbound, Indianola.
0: These are 20.
1: Copy, speed's 20. $500, David.
2: Copy.
0: We're still going northbound. He's got his turn signal on, but he's not stopping or slowing down. Speeds are about 30.
1: Copy, northbound on Indianola. Speeds are 30.
0: Can I get permission to pay it whenever we get more cars?
1: $500, David.
2: Yes, permission to pay it when appropriate. If we have stop six available, that'd be great too.
1: Copy.
0: Approaching Pioneer.
1: Northbound Indianola, approaching Pioneer.
3: Second car, we call it.
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0: We're going to be going eastbound on Gray Street.
1: Copy, eastbound on Gray Street from Indianola.
0: 334, on third car.
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1: Copy, stopping at Gray. All cars, we're going to hold traffic at Indianola and Gray.

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1: We're good. He's in the car. He's not complying.
0: Copy, not complying. We're going to continue to hold.
1: Indianola. We're facing eastbound.
0: Copy, all cars come off of Indianola facing eastbound.
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0: 323, is it 1033?
1: They're making announcements now here at the car. We're going to wait for a shield. He's not being compliant with announcements.
0: Copy. Making announcements. Continuing to hold.
1: Looks like one male driver still just sitting there with his hands up, not being compliant.
0: Copy. One male driver.
2: 310, we're good on cars here.
0: Copy. Anybody not on scene can slow it down.

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1: Copy, male is walking back.
0: Resume traffic, take one into custody.
1: Copy. One in custody, resuming normal traffic.

0: 3332. We have vehicle cleared and suspect in custody.
1: Copy. Vehicle is clear. Suspect is in custody. $500, David.
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1: Really?
0: 308.
1: 336, we can show us the system when you go.
0: Copy, 336, going to be headed to 111-3 East Army Post Road at the Hy-Vee Fast and Fresh. Going to be meeting with staff, looking for a white male with blonde hair, 5'6", wearing a ball cap, button-up shirt, and khaki shorts. Sounds like he was pointing a gun at one of the customers and has a torch as well, walking around the premises and is still in the area. Last seen right outside the parking lot.
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0: 331.
1: A chance. Do we have an available traffic unit?
0: Dispatch to any available traffic unit.
1: 483.
0: 483. Can you assist at Indianola and East Gray?
1: I'll be signing in a second and I'll head out.
0: Copy. Thank you. 308. 308.
1: You can bounce our trip back. Looks like the city's blowing up, so we know where he is.
0: Copy. 308. I'm going to show you on this welfare east. Going to be headed to 2945 East University Ave at the QT. Crime alert caller states that there's a white male with a t-shirt and blue jeans associated with a gold F-150 who's fighting an intoxicated male behind the building.
1: Copy. We'll make our way over there.
0: Thank you.

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1: 322.
0: Just for your 43, ma'am. All of East 14th Street lights are on flash from Des Moines Street to court.
1: Copy, we'll call for the yards.
0: Can I get whatever car is on the traffic, you know, that can real quick?
1: Yeah, 331.
2: 331, I can get my car.
1: Copy.
0: I'm gonna self-transport this mail into the county.
1: Copy, Shane, you're out.
3: Three or four, Adam.
1: Three or four, Adam.
3: Is MC available?
1: MC three.
4: MC3.
1: Stand by, 304, Adam.
3: I can advise if she wants to join me for that mental in the two.
1: Perfect. MC3, are you available to assist?
4: Copy and affirmative. Yeah, are we going to the 333 East Grand or the Lower Beaver?
1: It's going to be the one on Lower Beaver, 4530 Lower Beaver, Unit 9. Going to be meeting with Timothy.
4: Copy, en route. And MC8 is also on tonight when you've got an officer for the other.
1: Perfect. Thank you, ma'am.

0: 345.
1: 345. We'll take Croto out here and ready for the rev chimney equipment or traverse.
0: Copy. Did you ever make it to your commercial alarm?
1: Yes, we did, ma'am. You can clear it. This check's okay. It was employee error.
0: Copy. Thank you.

0: 334. Are you out on that, Chase?
1: Yes, I am.
0: Copy this, sir.

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1: 332.
0: I assisted on this traffic stop, and I can head towards that half dispute on Southeast 19th.
1: Cheyenne, thank you.
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4: MC8.
1: Heavy assist 344 on the mental, 333 East Grand, unit 310. Got to be named Julie here, having some issues with her 14-year-old, or her 24-year-old daughter who's intoxicated.
4: Copy.
5: You put us back in. We can head to the dispute that's been holding at 4151 East Union.
1: All yours, thank you.
6: Does 331 have a case number yet?
1: Negative.
6: Could you assign him one, please?
1: Yeah, case number is 15,185-15185.
6: Thank you. You can clear me assisted. I'll be 10-8.
1: Copy. 342. And 504, David, for your information.
2: 504.
1: Have you head towards Methodist, 1200 Pleasant, on a shooting report? Sounds like caller was a nurse in the ER. Have a male with a gunshot wound to his hand with burns on his face, possibly accidental.
2: Five and four, copy.
6: 42, copy.

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1: 310.
0: Assisted and object a threat report.
1: Copy.
2: Really? That's okay here, and we're still east. We can go to that dispute trespass in the 26.
1: All yours, thank you.

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1: 321.
0: Same case number, please.
1: 321, case number is 15,186-15186.
0: Copy, thank you.

0: 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I'm going to be transporting this bird to the Animal Rescue League at their main location. Can you please take me out of service?
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1: Sure can.

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1: Go ahead.
0: Were you UTL as well?
1: Yes.
0: Copy. I think I start towards the dispute over the time. It's going to be 6500 Southeast 5th. 6500 Southeast 5th. Going to be me as Angel. Me on gray GMC Sierra. Having issues with a black male in all black. Referencing a Facebook Marketplace issue.
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0: Copy, another car to back up, 343 on a silent commercial, 515 Walnut.
2: 345 will be done here shortly, we can take it.
0: Perfect, 343, I'll leave you in for now. 345, we're going to be headed to 515 Walnut. Kremler caller advisors, person on site that shouldn't be there on the east side of the building. Can't get a good description. Though we did make contact with the key holder, and they advise there shouldn't be anybody on scene.
2: Copy.

0: 335.
1: Go ahead.
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1: I'm showing on it. Thank you.

0: 323.
1: Security building, can you give 17 a call?
0: Copy, will do. It's actually 911 only, so we cannot give him a call back.
1: Copy. We've seen him twice today, and if he has an emergency, you can call us again. Just clear ETL for now.
0: You got it. I will go ahead and show you guys towards the domestic 2559 Hubble. Actually, disregard.

0: 323.
1: Did you have something else for us? Can we head to that domestic in the 25?
0: Yeah, I was going to show you guys how to throw for the canine training. Are you guys still doing that, or can I show you on other trips for now?
1: Yes, ma'am. Let's get pushed to 2130. We'll head there after this. And I will give that neighborhood dispute up on 14th Street a call.
0: Perfect. I appreciate it. I will show you guys en route to the domestic first.

0: E35.
1: Go ahead.
0: Sounds like you may have another 1017 and unit 110 as well, who might have a better idea of what's going on there.
1: Sounds good.

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1: Control says send it en route to that next call.

0: 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Go ahead.
1: I'm going to bounce you guys back for a priority. Heavy assist medics out of 1601 East 23rd, 1601 East 23rd on an assault. 32-year-old female and is alert conscious breathing was kicked and hit in the face. Problem has her two females and another male. Working on more information for you.
0: Copy. You can clear that dispute on 14th advice as well.

0: 324.
1: 324. Oh, mail off in county. I'll be 10-8.
0: Copy.

0: Really?
1: Really?
0: What's the case number?
1: 308, case number is 15,187-15187.
0: Copy, thanks.
1: You're welcome.

0: Dispatch Animal Control. Air 6, just making you aware of an injured on the board.
1: Copy, I'll just go with the other
0: Copy.

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1: Let me get permission to self-transport this mail to county.
0: 501, David.
2: Approved.
0: 308, I'll show you in route.
1: Copy, thanks.

0: 345.
1: Confirming. This guy's going to be in the construction site area, correct?
0: Unsure if it's like a construction site, but it does say east side of the building, if that's the same thing.
1: Yeah, we'll check it out.
0: Copy that.

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1: Can we make contact with the 1017? Please, we're not seeing anybody in here.
0: Copy.

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1: I'll take a trip number for now, please.
0: It's going to be T260-095-360. Again, T260-095-360.
1: Copy, thank you.
0: You're welcome.

0: 345.
1: Yes, ma'am.
0: Sounds like the owner doesn't have access to the camera, so he can't see anything.
1: Okay, we're going to be ETL unless he calls back.
0: Copy.

0: 34.
1: 334.
0: Hey, Star Tours, this half domestic at the Fox on 5th, 7141 Southeast 5th, Unit 208. Good meeting you, Ian. Sounds like he has some ongoing issues and a couple of case numbers already. I'm referencing an NCO.
1: Got it.

0: 322.
1: I'll be recovered on the East 10-8.
0: Copy.
2: One twenty-five, Adam.
3: I can take that reckless, and you can clear it tour of duty, and then I'll head for the domestic and repeat.
0: Copy.
2: .343 GP. They declined to be a victim at this time. We clearly advise, and I'll take care of the front next.
0: Copy.
3: 336. 336. Take care of Lisa.
0: 336. Case number is 15188-15188.
3: Copy, thank you.
0: You're welcome.

0: 324.
1: 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It's UTL.
0: Copy, thank you.

0: 345 DP. 345.
1: Do you wait to me?
0: Copy.
1: Good.
0: Hey, we got a call for some parkers on the northwest main entrance on the west side of the road at Grace Lake. So there was a whole row of cars. I don't know if you checked that out already.
1: Copy all that over there.
0: Thanks, sir. There's a fusion route to 3560 East Douglas on a fire alarm. We'll advise at 2120.

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1: Go ahead.
0: Can you call us a line, sir, when you're free?

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1: 141.
0: 140, I'm going to take that runway report.
1: All yours, thank you.
2: Three forty-two. Case number.
1: 342, case number is 15,189-15189.
2: Thank you.
1: You're welcome.

0: 345.
1: You can clear the message for us, too, please. We're going to answer it.
0: You got it.

0: 324.
1: You can clear those other two firework trips as you deal.
0: Copy that. Thank you, sir.
2: Five oh four.
3: Did 42 pull a case?
0: Yeah, case number is 15,189-15189.
3: Copy, thanks. 504, can you also have IDENT meet us at 1835 Virginia Circle, collect firearm and document scene?
0: Copy, Unit 96, Adam.
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0: Copy that. You're headed to 1835 Virginia Circle, 1835 Virginia Circle, to collect a firearm under case 15,189.
4: Copy.
0: 361.
3: Six of one.
0: I sent you a transport trip in West Des Moines, already approved by 500, David.
1: Copy.
0: $125, Adam.
1: You two check okay. I advise back in.
0: Copy. West Side Cars, next to Raps 233, University on a sick person, they'll advise the 2126.

0: 321 DP.
1: 321.
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1: Good.
0: Stand by. Do I have another car to assist 133, Adam, on a Shaw Strip 3132 Southeast 14?
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0: Copy, 133 Adam and 105 Adam. How do you make this Shaw Strip at 3132 Southeast 14th? I got a caller with a strong language barrier here. Said he heard shooting and he went to look outside. Seems like there's possibly a hole in his kitchen window, but he did not see anybody or anything.
1: Copy, I'm right here.
0: Right.
3: 106 Adam. If you get any shots, calls just south and just west of me, there are fireworks going off consistently, so no shots.
0: Perfect. Thank you, ma'am.
4: 3023.
0: Go ahead.
4: Could you show when in custody, you have a case number, then we'll be ready for the wagon as well.
0: Copy.
1: 112 Adam.
0: 112 Adam.
1: You can show me on that suspicious or it might be picking up buzz.
0: Copy. 361.

0: 334.
1: Can I get a case number, please?
0: 334, case number 15,190-15190. 361.

0: Disregard. Disregard. Dispatch, Officer Bowen.
1: Go ahead.
0: What's your call sign right now?
1: Sorry to make some confusion there. I'm 323 now. We were switching up some roles, trying to get down to that canine training, but we're out here on this assault. Can we get a case number for this, please?
0: Absolutely, no problem. Your case number is going to be 15,191-15191.
1: Copy that. Is the YAV available or are they out on a trip?
0: They're headed up to West Des Moines right now on a trip.
1: Copy that. I appreciate it.
0: No problem.
1: I'm 33, Adam.
0: Yes. 133, Adam.
2: I'm going to disregard my backup.
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1: Right, thanks.

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1: The east side camera available for some photos.
2: I sure am, ma'am. You can bounce that abandoned. I'm on back. And the one on East 28th in Indianapolis, you can clear with red tags.
0: Perfect. And I'll show you in route to 323.
2: Okay, thanks.
3: Three 04 Adam, DP.
0: 04 Adam.
3: ICE, this is mobile crisis with third advisable. We'll be back in.
0: Copy.

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0: Got the cast caller for the 17. I'll be 10.
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0: 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I advise 10-8.
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0: 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We'll be around for county.
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1: 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Starting mileage is 93.
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0: Clear from the other room. I'll be around to PCJ.
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2: It looks like there's a mental that's actually a message trip. Do you want to put me on that one? I can call Charlotte.
1: All yours, ma'am. Thank you.
2: Copy. Thanks.

0: Bueno,
1: What?
0: you just sent me a call back. I'm at front desk. No one's up here yet.
1: Copy.
0: Is your guard? He's just here.

0: C3. Charlotte Mitchell, call us back later.
1: Copy that. I'll show you back in.
0: Thanks.
2: One fold, Adam, BP.
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1: Check your welfare.
3: Here, we got a couple with us. We got one to change.
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0: Couple in Eastern, Isles Lake, Ocean, Charles Lincoln, 176. Apologize.
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0: 43, Adam. I'll take that trip for 45, Adam. That's my beat.
1: You got it, 145, Adam. I'll show you back in.
2: Yeah, I mean, do we need anyone on that animal injured in the 40?
1: We don't have anybody on it currently, and animal control, I believe, is out of service at 10. If you want to head that way, I do believe it's a baby fox.
2: Damn it.
1: Three forty-five.
3: Is there a caller that would like to meet this time?
1: Negative, Kremler.
3: Happy, we're going to be UCL once again.

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1: Good.
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1: 125, Adam.
0: We'll first have you start towards the end with a language barrier, 1900 East Grand, 1900 East Grand, Spanish-speaking male, calls 911, and then stay on long enough for us to get on the line.
1: All right.

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0: Egress on that one to check and have Federal One look at it.
1: Copy.
0: Thank you, I appreciate it.
1: No problem.
2: Go ahead, miss.
1: How do you make this domestic flight? It'll be 300 Southwest 5th, 300 Southwest 5th, Unit A. Caller is from apartment 409. They can hear a female yelling and screaming from the apartment on the same floor above her, possibly.
2: Reloading, Ralph.

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1: What?
0: Confirm me on that dispute, it might be. I can't
1: Copy.

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Oh, gosh, I'm a domestic. Copy.

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1: Copy. There's nothing going on outside of here. We'll be UTL for now.
0: Copy.

0: Hi, Hunter Baker.
1: Go ahead, Form.
0: Evelyn Davis out of service.
1: 10-4, thank you.
0: You're welcome.
2: 345.
0: 345.
2: Is this going to be Building A or Building B?
0: Building A.
2: Yeah.
1: Perfect, thank you.
3: One to Adam.
0: And Adam.
3: The caller is at this address, right?
0: Sounds like it from the trip notes, but I will clarify with the call taker.
3: Copy. And if that's the case, can you just have her sit outside?
0: Yeah, we'll just have her call.
3: Awesome. Thank you so much.
0: You're welcome.
1: 121 out of
0: 121 Adam.
3: I think I'm on the tap dispute.
0: Copy.

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0: Heavy, is this 112 Adam, not 33 at 3401 Ingersoll?
1: Copy.
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1: Copy. Appreciate you, 6 Adam.

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1: 140 Adam.
0: Someone came back home. I'll be tonight.
1: Copy.
0: DP.
1: 145 Adam.
0: UTL, 10-8.
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1: Do we have any other calls on this?
0: Negative, just the one.
1: Copy, we mount the caller and we're going to be UTL and don't hear anything else.
0: Copy.

0: 141 Trevor.
1: 140 Adam.
0: Yeah, Nathan Walnut with a Chevy Equinox. Occupy one side of us.
1: Copy, 140 Adam has traffic at Nathan Walnut. Go ahead.
0: Shows around the county with a mail.
1: Copy.
2: 121.
1: 121 Adam.
2: I'll be headed to 1637 Des Moines to speak with his other half.
1: Copy.

0: One time, Adam. One time, Adam, Officer Sanchez.
1: I think I might have bumped you, sorry.

0: 324.
1: I dropped a CL on Fett County. My ending mileage is 97. Clear me with the rest. I'll be back.
0: Copy. One for you, Adam.
2: Go ahead.
0: Just checking welfare.
2: I'm all good. You can clear me with the nipazole. I'll be checked.
0: Copy. Then C3. MC3 20 to 10. Last side car is medical traps 2430th Street on a medical alert. Cell 5 is 20 to 10.
1: One one Adam. Case number, please.
0: 101 Adam, case number is 15,193-15193.
1: Copy, thank you.
0: Girl.
3: MC8. You want me to take that message trip that's on the board?
0: Yeah, it sounds like Charlotte finally gave us a call back. I'll show you on it.
3: Okay, thank you.
1: One thirty-three, Adam.
4: I got the speed read. If you just want to send me the first available.
0: Copy that. 130, Adam.
4: 130, Adam.
0: Copy. This is 133, Adam. I'm on the dispute of 5515 Southeast 14th.
4: Copy that.

0: 4929.
1: The park personnel locked up the gates. Park secure. I'll be on route 1042.
0: Copy.
2: Okay, Adam.
0: Go ahead.
2: We're going to be transporting your mail up to county.
0: Copy.

0: 504 David, DP.
1: 504 David.
0: I assist him. And then can you advise, I think it's 42, who's still up there at Methodist, that CSI is going to be in or out up there?
1: 342.
2: Go ahead.
1: CSI is en route.
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1: Fine.
0: You can clear with the case and put me on that animal trip. Is that 4500 AMIC the address of Jay or the address of the problem half?
1: The problem half. Jay will be at 4523 Ovis.
0: Copy, thank you.
1: You're welcome.
2: I'm 47, perfect.
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2: I'll be at Southeast First and East Edison with Mary Nora Roberts, 678, and Frank Bob
1: 145. Copy, Southeast First Edison.
0: 121 Adam, GP.
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0: I advise everyone, 10-8.
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1: Right.
0: I'm gonna make this stray. 3406 4th Street, 3406 4th Street. Caller says two huskies running in the area. It happens all the time.
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0: Both units make the suspicious person, 914 Boyd. 914 Boyd callers a neighbor, says that this is supposed to be a vacant home, and they can see a female inside yelling and screaming. It's a white female, unknown clothing.
1: Perfect. Perfect.

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1: Good.
0: I'm going to have you start towards this illegal parker, 5400 block of Layton. 5400 block of Layton, it's about 4.5 hours old.
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0: Eastside Charismatics en route 3242 Cleveland on a sick person will advise at 2223. /145, Adam.
1: Good.
0: Stand by. Do I have another central car that can break to assist 45, Adam, on a Berg in progress, 1137 19th Street, please advise.
2: 140, I can come with a warning. I hit that one.
0: Copy, 140 Adam and 145 Adam, you're going to 1137 19th. Male caller says that someone just broke his window, pushed his AC unit in, and is trying to get in. Says that this is possibly an ex trying to get back at him, a female in a red SUV.
1: Copy.
0: /43, Adam.
3: You can clear me advised and then go ahead and put me on that as well.
0: Copy.

0: Central Guard is going to the Berg in progress. Mail said that he is on probation and has an ankle bracelet and said his ex is trying to get him in trouble. His driveway is in the alleyway, and he believes she may have just left the scene in that red SUV.
1: Got it.

0: 25 Adam, leave it.
1: 25 Adam.
0: Everything's secure. Strike's okay, Lieutenant.
1: Copy. Both units stand by for another. 24 Adam and 25 Adam, I'm going to have you make the dispute. 100 East Euclid, 100 East Euclid at Fairway. Call, meet with Jerry. We'll be in a gray Chevy Tahoe. Said her daughter's phone is pinging nearby.

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1: Can we give our 17 a call back and see what, I guess, the number he's at? This building has multiple apartments.
0: Copy, stand by.

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1: Hold on, Adam, you can clear me from this.
0: Copy, do I have anybody that can assist 101 Adam on a China, 1230 6th Avenue, please advise.
2: One point two, Adam. I haven't made my Parker yet. I can head over there and help out.
0: Copy. 101 Adam and 122 Adam. You're going to 1236th Avenue. 1236th Avenue. Caller says that there is a young child that's yelling and screaming, "Mom, come back, help me." Unknown what apartment it's coming. Then we just took another call that said possibly unit 201. It's a 6-year-old child that's been yelling for about an hour.
1: Copy, coming from 47th and Douglas.
2: 22, Adam, copy. I-235 in Euclid.
0: Copy. Southside Cars, medics are en route to 1810 Army Post on a sick person, will advise at 2233.

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0: I'm going to have you float towards this abandon until I get something else going. 2505 East 28th, 2505 East 28th, in front of this address of BMW SUV that's previously been tagged.
1: Got it.

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1: Oh, no, no. 10-9.
0: What was the apartment number for the suspect again?
1: 33. The original apartment was 203.
0: Copy, thank you.
1: You're welcome.

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1: 12, Adam.
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1: T as in Tom, 260-095-410.
0: Copy, thank you.
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0: Tanan, go ahead.
1: Tanan, I'm going to have you guys make this domestic. That's over the time at 2916 30th Street, 2916 30th Street. Text to 911. They've been texting multiple times. They've said of both apartment 206 and 306, saying that people are fighting and that their son is not supposed to be here. It was all verbal, nothing physical, and they tossed somebody's phone outside.
0: Copy.
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0: 12 Adam, VP.
1: 112 Adam.
0: We advise out here. I'm still with 6 Adam. We can take that dispute for the shots.
1: I'm going to put you both on this shot that just came in. It is at 4925 Franklin, 4925 Franklin. Caller said that they heard 5 shots in the parking lot and heard someone scream, and then they heard another 3. Our caller is at building 41. Nothing else was seen. Then we got another call, it looks like, from building 39. Heard 2 males yelling and screaming and one saying, just leave me alone.
0: Copy for both.

0: 145, Adam.
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0: Let me make this half a domestic, 612 Locust, 612 Locust. 15-year-old male showed up at the shelter. Parents dropped him off at Fairway and abandoned him. He doesn't want to return home. A Fairway employee took him here.
1: Got it.

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1: Got it.
0: And 25 Adam.
1: 25 Adam.
0: Both units make the unknown problem, 2400 block of East 12th. 2400 block of East 12th. We had a text to 911 saying that a female's crying in the alley and then disconnected. We tried to get them back on the line and they sent a strict voicemail.
1: Got it.

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0: Building's all locked up. We can't get in. So you have a 17 Morrison.
1: Well, give it a try. Stand by.
0: Copy, Megan.

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1: Adam.
0: We spoke with the caller, and then we checked on unit 201. Kids were fine. Everything checked okay. We'll be 10-8.
1: Happy.

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1: Negative. We were unable to get a hold of them.
0: Oh, we'll be you too. Both cars back in.

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1: 96, Adam.
0: I'm 1042. Have a good night.
1: Happy yourself.

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0: I'm going to send you this vandalism report over the phone.
1: Copy.

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1: Go ahead.
0: 1025, Adam.
1: Got it.
0: South Yunus Navi, make the music. East 37th and East Sheridan. East 37th and East Sheridan. Caller says from this area there's some loud music. Copy, 25 Adam, I'll show you back in.
1: 40 Adam, DP.
0: 40 Adam.
1: I had a small troop, no. No, doesn't want to press charges with me tonight.
0: Copy.

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1: 12 Adam.
0: Can you ask that caller from building 41 to step out, please?
1: Copy, stand by.
2: 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I'll go talk to them.
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0: 43 on him. How do you make this sound property at this station? You're meeting with Demir. Bike was stolen and she believes she found it.
1: Copy.

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1: 21 Adam, go ahead.
0: 14th in Euclid, Iowa Plate, Paul, Victor, George, 516. Hello, guys.
1: Copy, 21 Adam has traffic at East 14th and East Euclid.

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0: Can I have you assist 45 Adam at 612 Locust?
1: Yep.
0: Westside Cars, medics are mounted to 10-67 42nd Street. I'm breathing problems. Will advise at 2303.

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0: Let me check on this illegal parker. It's been holding a couple hours. 601 Eastbine. Red Mitsubishi Mirage. Had been out in the street for a few months.
1: Guys.
2: I'm 24, Adam, JP.
0: 24, Adam.
2: I advise, 10-8.
0: Copy.

0: 323.
1: I just still had you on a trip. I was checking to see if you were still on.
0: If we're still on, you can clear us off that arrest me, and then we'll be logging off here shortly.
1: Copy. Have a good night.
0: Thank you. I appreciate you checking.
1: 331.
2: 331.
1: Just checking to see if you were still on your trip as well.
2: Yeah, unfortunately.
1: Happy, thank you. 336.
3: 36, yes, we're still on it.
1: Happy, thank you.
0: 133.
1: 133.
0: Don't have a case number yet.
1: Negative, are you ready for one?
0: Yeah, go ahead.
1: Case number is 15194. 15194.
0: Copy that.
1: You're welcome.
4: 12 Adam, VP.
1: 12 Adam.
4: We're going to be UTL out here. We're both back in service.
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2: One oh one Adam. Can I get a case number, please?
0: Case number is 15195.
2: Copy, thank you.
0: You're welcome.
3: One town traffic.
0: 110 Adam, go ahead.
3: Take command in 30th with a black sedan and license plate. We'll let you know.
0: Copy, 10 Adam, house traffic at 30th and Hickman.
2: 147 Adam.
0: 47 Adam.
2: I added some trip notes if you want to read over there. Read over those just in case they call back. And then you can bring it back in.
0: Copy.

106 Adam. I'm going to have you check on this illegal parker, 2700 block of Sheridan, 2700 block of Sheridan, a white Escape parked in a no parking zone.

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0: Why don't you go ahead and get in DP2 and take care of it. Is there any other calls on it?
1: Negative, just the one call.
0: Yeah, I'm assuming it's going to be crime alert.
1: Yes.
0: Okay, I'll take a peek.
1: Copy, thank you.

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1: 43 Adam.
0: Can you give the 17 a call back to see where she's at? There's nobody out here.
1: Copy. Stand by.

0: 43 Adam, no answer on callback.
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0: Copy.
2: 47 Adam, DP.
0: 47 Adam.
2: It's all quiet out here, Penny.
0: Copy.

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1: 105, Adam, go ahead.
0: 13th in Uni, with a gray Chrysler 300, no plates, slow brush.
1: Copy, 5 Adam, how's traffic at East 14th and East Uni?

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1: 45 Adam.
0: Can you see if Let's Just Will has a bed available, please?
1: Copy. Stand by.

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1: Good.
0: Ellipsis is full.
1: Of course it is. Thank you. I'm 30, Adam.
0: 30, Adam.
1: I'll be in Rapid County with a female starting 3.8.

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0: 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Show me the service for the night, please.
1: Tabby, have a good night.
0: Two things.
1: 139. Standby, do I have another Southside car that can break to assist 39 on a welfare check? 2800 Virginia Place, please advise.
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1: Copy, 33 Adam and 39. You're going to 2800 Virginia Place. 2800 Virginia Place on a welfare check. Caller is a neighbor wanting to check on the elderly female that lives here, Mary, a white female.

0: 147 at him.
1: Yeah, I see him down the street.
0: Copy, 43 Adam. You're going to Pennsylvania and East Uni. Pennsylvania and East Uni on suicide threats. We took a call from 988. All they had was an IP address that came back that's putting them out front of Lutheran, just barely on the west side of the intersection. It's a 19-year-old female named Lola, and that's all we have on her. Copy.
1: Forty-seven Adam. Do you guys have her phone number from that 988 place?
0: Negative. All they had was an IP address that she was using to communicate with them, and this is where it put her.
1: Okay, I'm sorry I misheard that. Thank you.
0: No problem.
2: 6-7 Crawford.
0: 106 Adam, go ahead.
2: I'm okay in Urban No with Queen Ocean Boy 699. I'll take one more, not 33.
3: 12 Adam, I'm just down the street. You can have me too.
0: Copy, thank you. 6 Adam has traffic at MLK in Urban No.

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1: That is correct.
0: Okay, we're out here and we checked the school and the little park that's out here. And no, we're not seeing her. You can push back in, you two.
1: Copy.
2: Hey, do we have a phone number by chance for Mary?
1: Negative. It does not look like we do.
2: Okay.
1: It looks like we found one for Mary's daughter. We tried calling her a couple times and she didn't answer.
2: Okay. I'll let you know. Somebody's from the door. Yeah, the dog's outside. I've not seen anything through the windows, but I'll let you know.
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2: 23rd and 4th with Queen, Convoy, 795. I don't know, I'm going to let you know.
1: Heavy 10 Adam has traffic at 23rd and 4th.

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1: 45 Adam.
0: This is Northwest China. And then again, NC may be able to, if they're available.
1: Copy. Case number is 15196. 15196. NC 7.
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0: Starting is 20.3.
1: Adam, did you ask for a mobile crisis to come to you, or where are you transporting to?
0: Please.

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3: 167.
1: 67.
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1: You're welcome.

0: 139.
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0: So we got a hold of the daughter. We got a cell phone number, but we also got a phone number for a niece that is supposed to live there with her as well. So we're trying to call her.
1: Okay. Well, the back door is unlocked, so we're going to go in and check it out.
0: Copy.
2: Thank you, Adam.
0: 40, Adam.
2: Equipment assistant.
0: Copy.

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0: 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I just fell asleep. 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So, advised.
1: Copy. Thank you.

0: 105 Adam. I'm going to have you assist State Patrol, 2nd in Indiana. 2nd in Indiana, they're on a traffic stop. They said it is not 33. He's out with three people.
1: Copy, Adam.

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0: I'm going to have you make this LMV report. 22 East Thornton, 22 East Thornton. Camry was taken out of her driveway last seen about 4 hours ago.
1: Got it.
2: One ten.
3: Even disregard 5.
2: Route trooper.
0: Copy 5, Adam.
3: We appreciate it. Thank you much. You put us on 6 Adam's traffic stop, please.
0: Copy.

0: 143 Adam, traffic.
1: 143 Adam, go ahead.
0: I'm okay in Francis. Queen Victor George, 620. Looks like 1 or 2 L5.
1: Was that 630, the end of the license plate?
0: 620, ma'am.
1: Happy, thank you. MLK and Francis.
2: 21 Adam, traffic.
1: 21 Adam, go ahead.
2: Houston Boulevard and the I-235 eastbound on-ramp, Iowa plate, Nora Edward Tom, 511. All right.
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0: 22 Adam. 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
1: Copy.

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1: Hey, can I get a dispatcher on 2? I'm not getting anybody over.
0: Stand by, they're going over there.

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1: Go ahead.
0: Okay, now, you make this suspicious person at BioLife, 3333 Southeast 14th, 3333 Southeast 14th. Called in by ECAM. They said there's a male in a black shirt and white pants. He's laying on the ground in front of the BioLife.
1: 130, Adam. I can take that advice.
0: Copy. 39, you're back in.
1: Thank you.
2: 36, Adam.
0: 36, Adam.
2: You can show me with an advisor on my end. I'm getting ready to pull up on that. I'll advise on it.
0: Copy. 130, Adam.
1: All right, copy. Thank you.

0: 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One 43 Adam.
1: King Quim is the warning.
0: It's an 8. Copy.

0: 1:30, Adam.
1: 1:30, Adam.
0: And 1:39.
1: Good.
0: Have you make the suspicious vehicle 100 block of Phillips Street? 100 block of Phillips Street. Caller says there's a light blue Chevy Silverado running and occupied. He didn't get a description of a person, but can hear some banging from inside.
1: 1:30, Adam. I'll take it, bud.
0: Happy 39, you're back in.
1: Thank you.

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0: What do you think out here? What do you think?

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1: 101 Adam, go ahead.
0: 16th and 6th, man with Queen Lincoln, Charlie 389. Appears to be pulling into the front loss right now.
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0: 122 Adam, JP.
1: 122 Adam.
0: I got the mail drop off. I'll be assisted, thanks.
1: Copy.

0: 140, Adam.
1: Go ahead.
0: And 147, Adam.
1: Go ahead.
0: South Enos, let me make this suspicious person. 601 Southwest 9th. 601 Southwest 9th. Caller said that there are two black males hanging around the building. One appears to be on drugs, and he was assaulting a tree.
1: Sorry, I'm not taking the bus.
0: Copy, 47 Adam, you're back in.
2: Yeah, but thanks for calling. 133 Adam.
0: 33 Adam.
2: Case number, please.
0: Case is 15198. 15198.
2: Okay, thank you.
0: You're welcome. Southside Cars, medics en route to 2353 Southeast 14th on a hemorrhage. We'll advise at 12 minutes.

0: 143 on him. Go ahead. And 47 on him.
1: On direct.
0: I sent you both a priority.
2: Copy.

0: 133, Adam.
1: 133, Adam.
0: Sorry, I'm going to need a second case number.
1: Okay, what's the second one for?
0: They're both going to be runaways.
1: Copy, your next case number is 15199. 15199.
0: Cover, thanks.
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0: 17 want to meet on this.
1: Negative, Kremler.
0: Copy, have a UTL.
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2: One
1: 130 Adam. 130.
2: And
1: 139. All right. Both units make the domestic, 1203 Burnham Avenue, 1203 Burnham Avenue. Meet with Whitney. She's here to check on her 17-year-old daughter, Kylie, who's here with her boyfriend. Her daughter has bruises all over, and mom doesn't think she is safe, but the daughter is refusing to leave.
2: Okay.

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1: 147 Adam.
0: Just advise my partner to come to 5th and Walnut. The construction crew left the gate unlocked, so the gates are open. And can I get the call taker on the clear channel?
1: Copy, 43 Adam.
2: I'm direct. I'm about to call up.
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1: One one now.
0: I was assisted by 12 Adam with a warning. I'll be back in.
1: Probably

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0: Just north of MLK and Hickman at the Salon Grocery Store with Queen Ida Williams, 552, an occupant's watch out.
1: Copy, 10 out, has traffic, MLK and Hickman.

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0: We're in the building a few times. Didn't see anybody there, so I'll be UTO tonight.
1: Coming.

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1: MC7.
0: Yes, bringing a mail to Easter Sills, 401 Northeast 66th Avenue. Beginning mileage is 04.
1: Copy.
2: 36 Adam.
1: 36 Adam.
2: If you put me out at Indianola and McKinley, there's about 200 kids out here and a bunch of cars in the park here. They're starting to move along, but I'll just be out here.
1: Howdy, do you need anybody else?
2: Yeah, I'm all right for now. They're getting the hint and moving out.
1: Copy.

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1: 47 Adam.
0: We aren't seeing anything. We also cannot secure these gates. If you let that security company know, the company left these gates open, we closed them the best we could, and then you can clear us, UTL, and these other two bad guys for now.
1: Copy. Since it is a silent alarm, how do you want me to clear it? I can't do UTL.
0: I'm sorry. Call valid. No case.
1: Copy.

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0: 36 Adam.
1: 36 Adam.
0: And they all went northwest on Indianola towards Southeast 14th. Not sure where they're going next, but that's the direction they all went. So call it an advisor on again.
1: Copy.

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1: It does.
0: And 125, Adam.
1: 25, Adam.
0: Both units make the China, 3600 Kennedy. 3600 Kennedy, around building E is an Edward. Caller is Derek. He's on foot chasing his 10-year-old daughter around. She is wearing a black hoodie, blue jeans, and has long braids, and she's also with some other little girls, and they're right around building E.
1: Sure.
0: Copy 124, Adam.
1: Copy.
0: 21 said that they can take it for you.
1: Copy, thank you.

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1: 147 Adam.
0: Put me behind 1051 19th Street on a traffic stop, please.
1: Was that 751 19th Street?
0: Yes, please.
1: Copy.

0: 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I'll take another 33, please.
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0: 47. I believe it's going to be 1051 Atkins Street. 1051 Atkins Street is where the driveway dumps out into.
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0: Buonasera.
1: Go ahead.
0: Let me make the fight. 3,000 grand. 3,000 grand, number 410. Caller said her aunt is very drunk and is putting her hands on the caller and the caller's mom. She said that she's having some sort of mental break. No weapons.
1: Okay.

0: 10 Adam.
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1: 130, Adam.
0: I'll start that dispute.
1: Happy, thank you.
0: Sorry.

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0: One's all about him.
1: Hey, hey!
2: It's all about him.
0: Twelve Adam.
2: 12 Adam, go ahead.
0: We had a 1080 with a black SUV heading westbound on Forest.
2: Forest and what?
0: Coming up to Forest and 30th. Should be a black male driver wearing black sweatshirt.
2: Copy, 30th and Forest, heading westbound, you said?
0: Yep, Forest, westbound.
2: Copy, going westbound, past Forest.
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2: 12 Adam.
0: It's going to be traffic charges. Wrong way driver.
2: And what's the speed?
0: 75. No traffic.
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0: Going northbound on 42nd.
2: Copy, northbound on 42nd.

0: 1080. I got a black male running. What, eastbound?
1: Copy, black male running eastbound.
0: There's a passenger in the vehicle, too. We'll be at 42nd and Cottage Grove.
1: Copy, 42nd and Cottage Grove. 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
2: 12 Adam, he's going to hop the fence going eastbound at 1109 42nd Street.
1: Copy, hop the fence at 1109 42nd Street.

0: 12 Adam, do you have a description?
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1: Nope, it's going to be a black male, black sweatshirt, black hair, blue jeans, I believe.
0: Copy, black male.
1: Jordan.
0: Copy, a black male, black sweatshirt, black hair, blue jeans, named Jordan.
1: His last name is going to be Wiley. First name is Jordan. I'll have one female customer as well.
0: Copy, we've got a female in custody.
2: 39 is good for setup.
0: Okay, everybody on this chase, let's go to channel 4E to get a perimeter. Let's go to channel 4E to get a perimeter.
1: Five 503 Baker. I'll be on 4E as the dog's involved.
0: Copy.

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0: Key log, Queen Ida William 436, please.
1: Got it.

0: 122, Adam.
1: George.
0: And 124, Adam. Both units will have you make the welfare check, 2333 Amherst, 2333 Amherst. We're checking on an Angela Perez, 21-year-old female. Mom is the caller, said that Angela called her about 20 minutes ago, and now she won't answer the phone. Mom's on her way home from work in West Des Moines. No answer when we try to call Angela.
1: Okay.

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0: Copy, thank you.
1: You're welcome.
2: One thirty Adam. Male's gonna be GOA at 10-8.
1: Copy. Eastside cars, fires en route to 3943 13th Street on an illegal burn. We'll advise at 55 minutes.

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1: Copy, and that is at 42nd and Cottage, correct?
0: Correct.
1: Copy.

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0: 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Mom came home, checked on her. What was it? We'll be tonight.
1: Copy.

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1: isn't it? Copy.

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1: Good.
0: Both units make the domestic flight 3752 Indianapolis, 3752 Indianapolis. Caller is a neighbor, says she can see her neighbors out in the streets yelling and screaming and arguing, a black male and black female, they're older teens, pushing one another, and the male was dragging the female. No weapons were seen.
1: Okay.

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1: Copy.

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0: Let me make the threat report in your beat. 816 East Denham. 816 East Denham. Meet with Paris about his 12-year-old daughter getting some threats.
1: Got it.

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0: Copy. And are you at Union Park, or where are you at?
1: Birdland. They're just forming up. Just circling up.
0: Copy.

0: 25 on him, dude.
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0: Runaway submitted. I'm 10-8.
1: Copy.

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1: Go ahead.
0: Both units make the dispute. 2829 Douglas, 2829 Douglas, number 113. You're meeting with Raven. She's having issues with a white male, 23 years old, named Matthew. He's refusing to leave her home. She does have four kids inside as well. Says that he is known to carry a knife and he may be under the influence of methamphetamines.

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1: 501 Baker, go ahead.
0: 23rd and Clark, Iowa, Paul, Nora, Victor, 792. Occupant, apologize.
1: 501 has traffic at 23rd and Clark.
2: If I'm not mistaken, I believe this is a secure building. Does she have a code to let us in?
1: Stand by. Six Adam, it actually sounds like she is waiting outside for you.
2: Perfect, and I had to play as wrong. It's not a secure building, so thank you.
1: No problem.
2: 43 Adam.
1: 43 Adam.
2: I dropped her off. You can call me assistant.
1: Copy. 121 Adam.
3: These cars want to meet.
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3: Oh, yeah. There's no one out here. No one's answering the door. The house is quiet, so ETL tonight.
1: Copy.

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0: I'm showing, are you pretty close to 501 Baker at 23rd and Clark?
1: Yes, I am.
0: I'm going to throw you on there until he advises. They've got the registered owner of this car is 99.
2: 501 is not her. You can disregard her.
0: Copy, 43 on him. Disregard.
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0: 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Paul Ocean Mary 428, POM 428. We're still slow rolling southbound.
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2: Yeah, they stopped. I'm okay in Atkins. They pulled over to the side.
0: Happy, thank you.

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0: 13th and University with Queen Nora Zebra 619. I'm occupants of the bus.
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0: Copy, 10 Adam has traffic at 27th and Uni.
1: Five oh three Baker.
2: I'm looking at that priority trip on Southeast 14th Street. I'll take it, guys. I'm here.
0: Copy, 1:30 Adam and 1:36 Adam. I'll show you both back in.
1: Thank you.
2: 10-4, thank you.

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1: Good.
0: Stand by. Do I have another Westside car that can assist 101, Adam, on a Prowler? 6307 Dawson Drive, please advise.
1: 101, Adam, what's the details?
0: Caller said about an hour ago there was a truck sitting in their dead end, and it pulled off when they saw the caller look out the window, and now they think that they hear somebody at the back door.
1: Copy. I'll advise on it for now.
0: Copy. Thank you.

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1: 147 Adam.
0: I'll take 39 up here if he's available.
1: 139.
2: Yeah.
1: They're requesting you at MLK and Atkins for a traffic stop.
2: That was

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1: 33 Adam.
0: Cleared a couple runaways, plus 211 503 now.
1: Copy 503.
2: Go ahead.
1: 33 Adam, put a couple of reports in the folder.
2: 10-4. Thank you. Why, I got you. Everything appears to check okay. Employee here tonight.
1: Copy, thank you.

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0: Have you make the stalled vehicle? Hubble and East Broadway. 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
1: 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Five Adam, DP.
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0: And 122, Adam.
1: Good.
0: Faustina, so I'm going to have you make the shot strip, 3821 8th Street, 3821 8th Street. You're going to meet with Ray here. He said that he heard 4 to 6 shots. He thinks that some of the shots came through his windows, but he's not sure, and he did not see or hear any people or vehicles around. This was about a 5-minute time delay.

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0: District 43, I'm sitting just to the south of there, a few blocks, and about 5 minutes ago I heard a bunch of fireworks going off. Don't know if it's related, but District 43.
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0: Stand by. Do I have another Eastside car that can assist 24 Adam and Medics, 1501 East Grand? Please advise.
1: Affirmative, I can go.
0: Happy, thank you. 502 and 24 Adam, you're going to 1501 East Grand. 1501 East Grand at the quick trip on an unknown problem for Medics. Staff, as the caller said, that there's a female here, says she got kicked out of a car and is sick and needs to get home. Unknown what's going on with her, she wouldn't elaborate. It's a white female, long blonde hair, black long sleeve, inside the store.

0: 139.
1: Can you issue 47 out of my case number, please?
0: Case number is going to be 15202. 15202.
1: Thank you.
0: You're welcome.

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0: 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I'm not seeing any casings or anything yet, but just let 21, Adam know.
1: 21, Adam.
2: I'm dragging pull out now.
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0: 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I'll mark them now before I get to the side started this way.
1: Yep, that looks like he attached himself to it, so he should be on his way.
0: Copy, thank you.
1: You're welcome.

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0: Can you let me know what time this call came in? I see some of the neighbors there have Ring cameras, just so I know what time to look at.
1: Looks like we took the call at 1:58, and he said it was about a 5-minute time delay when we talked to him.
0: How can I hear?
1: You're welcome.
2: You want to get one of these guys a case number?
1: Adam, case number will be 15203.
2: Copy. Thank you.
1: You're welcome.

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1: Okay.

0: Success. Second unit with Queen Henry King 158. I'll drive.
1: Second unit.

0: Pardon me, one more, not 33, please.
1: One Adam.
2: Where one Adam filming out?
1: Okay.

0: 47 out of DP.
1: Go ahead.
0: I was assisted by 501, 43 Adam, and 39 for the case and some citations. I'll be 10-8.
1: Copy.
2: Follow on that 6-0.

0: point, though.
1: Go ahead.
0: Can you remind me of the case number?
1: 15203.
0: Copy, thank you.
1: You're welcome.

0: Adam Beebe.
1: Go ahead.
0: This is by a lot of cops with a warning, Jenny.
1: Copy.

0: 24 Adam. And 25 Adam.
1: Right.
0: Both units, 3407 Fifth Avenue. 3407 Fifth Avenue, number 4 on the suicide threat that was called in by Broad Lawns. They got a call from a Paul, said he was going to kill himself and then hung up.
1: Good.

0: 25 out.
1: Okay.
0: This is a secure building. Are you able to call that number for him and see if he wants to come talk to us?
1: Yeah, stand by.

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0: 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Adam can take it.
1: It canceled.
0: Perfect. 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
0: 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But I gotta move on, I'm missing it.

0: 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MLK and Bennett with Queen Ocean Frank 4 through 9. We'll let you know.
1: I'll be in a minute.

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1: 30th and Adams.
2: 25 Adams, rather.
1: Go ahead.
2: 1500 block of Arthur with Queen Queen Lincoln 142, all books.
1: 1500 block of Arthur.

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0: Can you call Lunsford, please?
1: Yes.

0: 45 out in traffic. East 28th and East Walnut, I would put Queen Victor Henry, 641. I'll let you.
1: East 28th and Walnut.

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0: 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If you have any questions, go to channel 2.
1: Copy.

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1: Gary.

0: Hold on, MVP. Clear me advice and put me on that suspicious person on the air, too.
1: Copy.
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0: Thank you.

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0: 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I'll advise the center.
1: Okay.

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0: Assisted by a bunch of cops. Warrants requested tonight.
1: Copy.
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0: California.
1: What?
0: I'm 47, Adam.
1: What?
0: Well, see, that's 15th and Uni. 15th and Uni, meeting with Jacob. He's on set. He's walking towards the COC advised that there's 3 to 4 black males following him for about 5 minutes now.
1: Copy. Copy.

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1: Go ahead.
0: I'll take it from 47, Adam.
1: Copy 47, Adam, you're in.
2: I'm good, thank you.

0: want to know.
1: Go ahead.
0: In regards to this business person we just talked to, the caller, he says they just all, he told me that he was on the phone fleet and they all bolted towards Chester, so we're just going to go look in the area.
1: Okay.
0: Well, you want to have traffic?
1: Go ahead.
2: My name's in Humble, Final Fleet, Queen, Union, William, 197, High Opening Iron, 33, Arrow's coming back on it.
1: Copy. Do I need a hold for you, Copy?
2: No, I'm about to turn off.
1: Copy.
3: What do you want, MDP?
1: Go ahead.
3: The gentleman's given us 30 days of buying the vehicle. I've been checked out okay, advisor, tenant.
1: Okay.

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1: 110 Adams.
0: Go ahead.
1: We got him at 19 and Carpenter.
0: Copy. 19 and Carpenter out with the problem house.

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1: Fine.
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1: Have you?

0: 45, Adam.
1: Go ahead.
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1: One five two zero four.
0: Thank you.
1: You're welcome.

0: 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Have a good night.
1: Good night.

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0: Graciously assisted by 21 Adam and ident with case, Lieutenant.
1: Okay.

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1: Bye.
0: I'll be out to the station with the property.
1: Okay.

0: You said car to break this is 22 Adam on shots per 3560 East Douglas advised.
1: 5 Adam, we head over there.
0: And 22 Adam.
2: 22 Adam on direct.
0: Looking at 3560 East Douglas, caller heard about 10 shots to the east.
1: Gavin?

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1: Go ahead.
0: 10:33 on them. +133 on them. 130 Adam and 33 Adam at McDonald's, 710 Army Post. There's a mile passed out in the parking lot near the entrance.
2: Copy.
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1: Yep, I'll get them started. 39. Yeah, request at East 29th and Hubble on the traffic stop.

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0: Did the caller want to meet on this, or are you taking any other calls?
1: Negative.
0: Copy. You can check with my partner, but I've checked all the apartment complexes around here. I'm not seeing anything.
1: Hi, Adam.
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0: 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Moving along will be 10A.
1: Cover.

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0: 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I am direct on this trip notes. 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
1: Was that to let someone, to call back someone to let you in?
0: Yes, please secure building.
1: Yeah, stand by.

0: 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I'm not close, but I know that way.
1: Copy. Have you checked the area for a black Chevy SUV, belt lights, northbound and the southbound lanes?
0: Copy.

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1: One five two zero five.
0: You copy.
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0: Thank you.
1: Yeah.

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1: Go ahead.
0: Could I have a case number for harassment?
1: 15206. 15206.
0: Howdy, thank you.

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0: 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Caller says that she sees a crane moving up and down. The smaller white crane. It looks like it's banging against the wall.
1: Got it.

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0: Copy. Well, it's just gonna be workers just doing construction work, so check's okay.
1: Copy. She doesn't want to meet. I'll just show you in.
0: Copy that. Thank you.

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0: And 143 Adam.
2: Go ahead.
0: Both units make, oh, actually, 43 Adam, I'll put you back in. This is only a half. 40 Adam, I'll have you go to 800 Mulberry. 800 Mulberry. Security is the caller. He's out with a male that said that a male and a dog tried to attack him.
1: Okay.

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1: Nope, one call.
0: Copy. Unless my partner has something on UTL.
1: 33
2: am. 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
1: Both in.

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0: Yeah, just gentlemen, moving along. I'll be tonight.

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0: In 25 minutes.
2: Good.
0: Los Angeles, this is the Phase 2 location, 4116-9. 4116-9, have females screaming at each other, one of them saying, don't put your hands on me again. It's a 911 only phone.
1: Do copy.
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1: Go ahead.
0: This is going to be up here at 4116 9th Street, I believe. Can I get a dispatcher on channel 2? I'm not getting anybody over there again.
1: Yeah, stand by. We're running a little short tonight. I'll get you someone over there.

0: 122 LMDP.
1: Okay.
0: Nobody was fighting here. It was just verbal. I advise. Parties are short enough. County.
1: Copy. 25 Adam, I'll have you assist the fire department. East 23rd and Hubble on a vehicle fire.
2: Got it.
1: 45 Adam, you're in.
2: Got it.

0: 22 at him. Survived if it's like another 12:30 E17 at the church there. Possibly a bad fall line. Call a hurdle. I'll take a hurdle out of static.
1: Probably all of us.

0: Right, he's like cars, I can break for suicide threat, 3407, set to have advice.
1: 25 Adam, you can clear my assistant. I'll advise on that.
0: Copy, it's a return trip. No new info.
1: Yeah, he's not going to answer the door. I'm direct.

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1: Yes, sir.

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1: Go ahead.
0: Can I get you on three?
1: Channel three.

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1: Copy.

Southside Cars, Broadcast Circles driver on Highway 5, be westbound from, or eastbound from, no, westbound from Fleur, between Fleur and Highway 28, Black Ford Expedition, dealer plates on the front, nothing on the rear, high rate speed, weaving in and out, passing on the shoulder, and broadcast time 622.

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2: 25 Adam.
0: 16th and Seneca. 16th and Seneca on a suspicious black Dodge Ram. Ocean Zebra William 876. They said it's to the trail to the north of here. They believe this Ram is driving on the trail. Sounds like it's driving eastbound.

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0: at Taco John's on a suspicious person. Call your staff. There's a homeless male sleeping in the dumpster area. They want him to move on.
2: Copy.
3: 231, Adam. I'm pretty close to that. I'll just take it for him.
0: All right, 232, Adam. You're in.
2: Copy. Thank you.

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0: 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I just called it trespassing.
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0: Show me case made on this, and I can head to that accident if I need.
1: Copy. 246 Adam. Two forty-six Adam Bollinger.
0: Good.
1: Stand by 247 Adam. Both cars make dirt, 620 Cherry, on the dispute over trespass. Security is to tell you they have a male in the lobby that's causing some issues and needs to leave. He's a black male, red hat, blue shirt, blue jeans, no weapons.
2: Robert.
0: 203 Adam, DP.
1: 203 Adam.
3: This is a homeless encounter. We advise 3 of trespass, 1 of 8 is completed. We'll be in service.
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0: 1110 East 41st. 1110 East 41st on a domestic meet. 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
1: Yeah, we'll give him a call.
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0: This came in from a Toyota call center. 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
1: Okay. I'll be UTL. 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
0: 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She's walking off. Be advised, 10-8.

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0: 246, Adam.
1: 46, Adam, we're at 10, we can take care of it.
0: Okay, 243, Adam, you're in. 246, Adam, we'll have you make 108 third. 108 third. Number 10, standby. 108 third on a commercial alarm. It's going to be at Davidson Warehouse. They're getting a Berg alarm, zone 99.
1: Howie. 43, Adam, I'll take the accident.
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0: Can you put me out at 1571 East McKinley, please, at Des Moines Auto Auction? I'm on the south side of McKinley, and I'll be up the hill in the woods with a homeless encounter.
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1: Redirect.
0: 3808 6th Avenue, 3808 6th Avenue, on a suspicious person, criminal caller, is a tenant, says there's a homeless male sleeping on the third floor of the apartment complex, should be as secured, but it's not.
1: Yeah.
0: 733.

0: Downtown Cars, Mark Castor, reckless driver, MLK and Fleur. MLK and Fleur. It's going to be a silver sedan, Queen Union Henry 348, last seen southbound from here, running stoplights and on their phone at 736. $244, Adam.
1: Okay.
0: Second and Grand on the TDA, black GMC pickup and a white Ford F-150 on 2nd Avenue in the northbound lanes.
1: Okay.
0: 737.

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0: 2721 high. 2721 high on a first inbound. Hey, with Alex, he's with the landscape company. They showed up to do some work here on their project and found the person passed out along the sidewalk. They're not sure if it's a male or a female, but they're in a hoodie and pajama pants.
2: Got it.

0: 232 on them. Oh. 3609 Southeast 11th. 3609 Southeast 11th, flying domestic. Meet Dolly. She has a no contact order with a Walter Garnett. 6/11/2008. He's here destroying the house. It's gonna be a light skin black male wearing a white shirt and black with black and black shoes. No weapons. They said no vehicle, but he may take off when we get there.
1: Copy. 234, Adam. Show me on that as well.
0: Copy.
2: 226 M.
0: Go ahead.
2: Hate to tell you this again, but we can't get in.
0: We'll let him know. 232 Adam. And 234 Adam, update on his name, Walter Barnett. Walter Barnett, an unknown on weapons.
3: Got me.

0: 226 Adam, she said that door is open and you should be able to just pull it open.
1: Yep, that finally worked out. Thank you.
0: Copy.

0: 222 Adam.
1: Good.
0: 725 Sandal. 725 Sandal on the Bengals report. Meet Amy.

0: two ten at him. Six in college. On an abandoned small RV. Queen Charlie Lincoln 715 is sitting on the south side of the road between 6th and 7th and College.
1: Yeah, I mean...

0: 2:30, Adam.
1: Yes.
0: 2:31, Adam.
1: Go ahead.
0: 116 East Payton, 116 East Payton Avenue on a Berg in progress. Caller is concerned. Neighbor said they believe there was a child that was burglarizing the house, a white male, well, about 18 to 21 years old, 5'6", jacket and shorts, took off northeast towards southeast 2nd and Hart.
1: Copy. Did the caller happen to say this house vacant or occupied or what?
0: It's not a vacant home.
1: Copy.
2: Okay. T26, Adam.
0: Go ahead.
2: Get the wagon for a mail.
0: 261, Adam. I have a mail to go. It's 3808 6th Avenue.
1: Yeah.

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1: Yeah, hi.
0: 244 Adam, Proto for impound, Nissan Altima.
1: Copy.

0: 232, Adam.
1: All right. Calling.
0: 232, Adam. Can I get a case number, please?
2: I will try to.
1: Case number is 15210, 15210.
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0: Flight, this is a homeless encounter. He declined all services and is moving about. We'll be in service.

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1: Hold on, my phone.
0: Yo, with him here, probably at, my big guy here. 21 East Wall.
1: Copy.

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2: What's going on?
1: Which direction is he running?
2: Through the yard.
1: Copy, through the yard. What direction?

0: Looks like they are going to be behind 5 East Wall. Number 5 East Wall, Southside cars, 230 on them and 231 on them are chasing one. 231 on them. Where are you at?
1: Hold on.
0: Do we need a hold?
1: Nope, no hold. Taking one in custody.
0: Copy. Taking one into custody, and the caller said they had beige cargo pants. Shorts.

0: 503. Looks like they're going to be at number 2 east wall, number 2 east wall.
1: Copy that.
0: Do you have one in custody, 2-3, you went on them?
2: Yeah, I got them in my vehicle. We're at east wall, and I'm between east wall and South Union and Horry.
0: Copy, South Union and east wall.

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1: Go ahead.
0: I'll be in front of, I believe it's 13 East Wall. That's where he left his bucket of tools, his backpack, and his jacket at this point. I've got another individual on the street that came up and said he was, looked like this guy was getting into stuff in his backyard as well.
1: Copy.
2: Adam, GP.
1: Standby, 231 Adam, do you guys need any more cars?
0: We got this guy, and I guess it's just however many people want to come up and talk to us about this guy being in their stuff.
1: Copy. 210 Adam.
2: Red tag 1, I'll be 10-8.
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3: Two 34 Adam.
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3: 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He's walking northbound through the apartment complex here.
1: 232 Adam. Officer Pool Center, Hasty.

0: 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They'll come over here.
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0: 234 Adam possibly has the suspect walking northbound through the apartment complex on the 3200 block of Indianola.
2: Copy. 3138 Indianola. I'll be out with him right here.
0: Copy, out with him at 3138 Indianola. Do you want me to hold? Do you want me to hold 234 Adam?
1: 32 Adam, hold on.
0: Copy.
2: Taking one into custody right now.
0: Copy, taking one into custody.

0: 2:30, Adam.
1: 2:30, Adam.
0: Just informed 31, Adam. I'm going to be in front of his house here, he claims, which I believe it is. 100 Hart Avenue is where I got him.
1: Copy, 2:31, Adam.
2: Copy. Does he have this guy's name yet?
1: You have his name, 2:30, Adam?
0: David Pettit, P-E-T-T-I-T.
2: Thought it was. I'll be still in front of 13. I've got his items here. Do you want to call the original caller back and see if the house that was getting burglarized happens to be missing a bucket of tools?
1: Copy. And I'm sorry, what address did you say you were in front of?
2: 13 East Wall. That's kind of where the guy ditched his stuff and this bucket of tools, his backpack and shirt when he took off running.
1: Copy. We'll give him a call.

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0: Wagon for a male, 3138, Indianola.
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1: Go ahead.
0: Liam, the homeowner, he is missing a bucket of tools, and he's going to come up to 13 East Wall.
1: Yep, if he wants to, come see if these are his.
0: Copy.

0: 246 Adam. Anybody south that can break for a missing juvenile, 7204 Southwest 14th.
1: Five oh three.
0: Got a missing juvenile south, nobody in.
1: Tomorrow if you need to.
0: Two forty-six Adam. I got a missing juvenile, 7204 Southwest 14th, 7204 Southwest 14th. Four-year-old son left the house in the last 90 minutes. He was in his room watching TV. You just noticed he was gone. The back door was ajar. His name's Liam Bishop. He's 4 years old, white male, Sonic footy pajamas. And they can't find him at his usual spots.
1: All right.
0: 222 Adam, I see you attach yourself to it as well.
1: Yes, sir, I'll head down that way.
2: 622, I'm heading that way.
0: Copy 622.

0: Juliana.
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0: I don't know if anyone, Adam's busy, but can you have him call my cell phone when he gets a chance after he talks to the witnesses?
1: P31, Adam. P31, Adam Evans.
2: Go ahead.
1: Can you call 230 when you get a chance? 230, Adam.
2: Yep, I'll do that.

0: Picked up one from 234, Adam. 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
1: 231, Adam.
2: Not yet. We're still talking through everything.
1: Copy, and 61, Adam. You got the one on 6th Avenue, correct?
0: Yep, we got 6th, then we got Indianola. Just seeing if there's any others.
1: Not at this time. I'll show you out.
3: And yeah, we're going to need them. You can just come inside that way. We'll work on the paperwork and I'll get it before they get here.
1: All right, 261 Adam. I'll show you around over there.
0: I didn't catch that. I was kind of garbled. What's going on?
3: 30 Adam, go ahead and stop the wagon this way, please.
1: Yep. What location are you guys going to be at?
3: 116 East Payton.
1: 116 East Payton, 61.
0: I heard that. We're on the way.

0: All cards are missing from the missing juvenile, 7204 Southwest 14th. Liam's going to be 3'40", has light brown hair, blue eyes. There is a picture attached. He's drawn to water, and his pajamas were white and blue in color. Is there anybody that can check the ball field south of there on Havens?
1: 622, I'll check the ball fields.
0: Copy, 622, and I check the ball fields.

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0: You just want to go ahead and have IDENT come this way to photograph. There was some forced entry on one of the buildings in this guy's backyard.
1: Yeah, which backyard?
0: Victims, 168 Payton.
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0: 234, Adam.
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1: Copy. 622, does anybody have a drone today? Especially anybody that has a drone today?
0: I'm throwing it up.
1: Copy, 22 Adam, throwing up the drone.
2: Sorry, didn't have a clue.
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1: Copy.
2: The 618, I checked more. Not elementary there. There's also public works in the area. I let them know. They're flooding the area, so they're going to keep an eye out too.
1: I'm sorry, where did you say you checked?
2: Oh, that school, the playground at Southwest 14th. I think it's Morris.
1: Copy.

0: 203 Adam.
1: Good.
0: 1824 2nd Avenue, 1824 2nd Avenue on a domestic, southbound on foot, on the east side of 2nd Avenue, there's a white male and a white female, a younger boy on a scooter. Male and a female were yelling and screaming at each other, and the male was putting his hands on the female and grabbing her. The boy on the scooter was last seen wearing a red shirt. East Side Car is my next responding, 2008 East 29th on the stroke filled by 863.
2: 504.
0: 504.
2: Do you have anybody made the scene yet?
0: Is there anybody on scene? With the missing child?
2: I'm 234 Adam.
0: If you want to go make the scene.
1: Copy.
0: Also, we got a couple other updates that the usual spots are Morris Elementary School, a pink house, four houses down on Southwest 14th possibly, and behind the house for some areas to check, which Morris Elementary was already checked.
2: Eight Adams. Don't believe there is an apartment number listed. Can you call my 17 and have him come to the lobby, please?
0: Copy.

0: 243 Adam.
1: Go ahead.
0: 247 Adam.
2: Go ahead.
0: Both pairs 313 Walnut, 313 Walnut at Cowles Commons on a suspicious person. Third hand call from the worker of Des Moines Performing Arts. They said there's a bunch of homeless people sitting on the benches and they would like to move along. 4901.
2: 4901. Where was that at?
0: Cowles Commons, 313 Walnut.
2: 617, and I'll take care of that.
0: Copy. 43 Adam and 47 Adam, you're in.
1: Copy, thanks.
2: Copy.

0: 504.
1: Got it.
0: School board's on the phone. They have some officers south. They're going to send that way to start canvassing the area.
1: Excellent. Thank you.
0: Do you want any other cars? We have three central cars.
1: There's Park, the Park at Morris. That's where Monsey likes to go. If we have our...
0: Yeah, 618, check the playground at Morris.
2: I'm here again, making my rounds. I'll just check again.
0: Copy, 618, checking Morris again.
3: And I'm at the ball field walking around. I haven't seen him.
0: 622 is at the ball field walking around.

0: Westside Cars Max responding 1,000, 43rd, they'll advise at
1: 8:58. 22, we found him in sister's backyard.
0: Copy, found him in sister's backyard, which is where?
1: I'll get your house number in a second.
0: Copy.

0: 7207 Southwest 15th.
1: Copy. Can anybody slide over to 7207 Southwest 15th?
0: 22, I'm going there now.
1: Copy, 22, I'm going to go over there. 504.
0: 504.
1: Sounds like he was found at 7207 Southwest 15th.
0: Yeah, 10-4. There's a group of kids over there. Thank you.
1: Copy. And 510. Five ten, Charlie.
2: 510.
1: The child's found.
2: Copy. Where did they find him at?
1: In the backyard of sister's house at 7207 Southwest 16th.
2: Copy. Thank you.
1: You're welcome. Westside Car is next responding 2205 Merrill Hay, as well as Santa Claus. Adam.
0: Good.
1: 244 Adam, 900 Bunker 7th. 900 Bunker 7th on a PDA. Meet with Axing and a Tesla Model Y, just north of here.

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1: Major notify school board patrol and thank them for their help.
0: Yep, we did.

0: 600. 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
0: I said 600.
1: Copy.

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0: 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And then we'll be out of the station for a second.
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1: 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Are there any others?
0: Not at this time. I'll show you en route.
1: Thank you, ma'am.
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0: 234 Adam, DP.
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0: Assisted by several. Got the kid returned to his family, advised. And I will take the mental, and I'll try to advise.
1: Copy.

0: 247, Adam.
1: All right. 3134 Southwest 12th
0: on a abandoned silver truck with a bunch of brush in the back of it. Still there. No one came out yesterday, they said.
1: Copy.
2: Two oh three Adam. UT on the area. Serve.
0: Copy. Two ten Adam. Ten Adam, 6212 Sherrick Avenue, 6212 Sherrick Avenue on an abandoned black Frontier. It's been parked there for over 10 days. Ocean Zebra Paul, 598.
2: Copy, en route.
0: And that comes back to an address in Pella.
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0: 225 Adam.
3: 225 Adam.
0: East 30th and Uni. East 30th and Uni on a stalled gold Hyundai in the eastbound lanes.
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1: But
0: 3850 Merle Hay, 3850 Merle Hay, five guys on a commercial alarm. Call them for UAS security. They're getting a cooler hold-up alarm.

0: Hey, Adam. Adam. 3834 Douglas. 3834 Douglas. Caller says that there's a food truck in the parking lot here. They run their generator all hours of the day and night. It's loud and a nuisance.
1: Copy.

0: 2:30, Adam.
1: Go ahead.
0: Yeah, if anyone, Adam, in the area, items here to OCSI here to take some photos here of the recovered items.
1: 2:31, Adam.
2: Just at the neighbor's house. I'll be back there in a minute.
1: All right, 2:30, Adam.
0: Okay.

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1: Captain.

0: there anybody south that can break for an unknown problem? 4200 Park Avenue, Building 6. Is there anybody that can break for an unknown problem on the south side? 4200 Park, Building number 6.
1: 226
0: Adam. 26 Adam, I'll show you en route. It's going to be an unknown problem there. 4200 Park, Building 6. We had some screaming and yelling from a female and crying, saying, stop, get away. The phone disconnected, also screamed, stop touching me, and then disconnected again.
1: Yeah, do we have trip history with that number?
0: Yeah, standby, we'll check. And sunny level 4. Just let you know that I'm borrowing Phi 226 Adam to help out on the south side for the unknown problem.
1: Copy that.

0: 226 Adam. It's going to be Building 6, Apartment 11. And with this phone number, we've just had a person down called in by a female by the name of Peyton in February.
1: Okay.

0: And 20% of them, I'm not sure if Peyton was a male or female. All right, in 27, we have a female back on the line. She said someone staying with her. She has someone staying with her, and things got out of hand. She's called Tigger, said it was definitely out of hand. She was screaming, and the female wanted us to disregard.
1: Yeah, we will continue it.
0: Copy. Southside Cars. Medics are responding to 4200 South Union on a natural gas with a ruptured main at 928.

0: 4901 DP.
1: Go ahead.
0: This is 617. We advise we got flying down on a problem at 16 grand. We're going to head over there and see what it is.
1: Okay, you have got flagged down for a problem at 16 grand. You don't know what it is yet?
0: It's going to be 6 on Locust.
1: Copy, 6 on Locust. On an unknown problem.

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1: Adam. 890 31st
0: on a stalled silver Subaru outback in the northbound lanes just north of here.
1: Yeah.

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1: Two oh three, Adam.
0: Trick's okay. Call equipment. And we'll have more.
1: Copy.

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1: 43.
0: So it fires 240 East Dunham. 240 East Dunham on an open door. Meet the property manager, Amanda, here. She said she came here to check on the property. So it looks like both the front and back doors have been kicked in. There's no trips here since February.
1: Copy.

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0: 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Copy 10-8.
1: Copy.
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3: We'll be on a traffic stop, Southwest 42nd, Park Lawn. Quick, Queen Ocean Lincoln 213. That'll be related.
1: I didn't catch the first cross street in Park Lawn.
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0: 391 DT.
1: Go ahead.
0: This is my 617 revised or going a separate way. This is a dispute.
2: How you doing?
0: We got way down on a problem at the Marriott. We're going to head over there.
1: Copy at the Marriott.
0: Some kind of dispute.
2: Yeah, I know.
1: Copy for a dispute.

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1: Go ahead.
2: My partner's got a male detained at the traffic stop. I'm going to walk down and meet with the caller.
1: Copy. Hickey has one detained at the traffic stop.

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1: Go ahead.
0: It does look like this door has been forced. I'll wait for my partner to get here to clear it.
1: 44 Adam.
2: Okay.
1: Looks like the door has been forced. Your partner's going to wait for you to get there to check the building.
2: All right, hold on.
1: Happy.

Of course, we have an attempt to locate. Attempt to locate is going to be for the following vehicles that are involved in two incidents of jackpotting. One is going to be an Ohio plate, Union 951527. Union 951527. That is a 2007 Toyota SW. And the other vehicle is going to be a blue 2007 Toyota RAV4 with Iowa tint tag, Union 95. Stand by. Well, this one says this vehicle tag is the same, Union 951527. They were involved in jackpotting in Marshalltown, and they are believed to be coming to the metro area or the Cedar Falls area sometime today. Be on the lookout. We have a phone number to call. It's located at 942. There's also going to be an info trip on the board.

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0: You built up a stall at 42nd and Uni. It's a blue Outback from the West Mountainlands. Old advice.
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0: I have Proto for private. I have a plane at Lincoln King Sam 894. It'll be on a Subaru private. I think her battery's dead.
1: Copy, we'll get them started.
0: Thank you. And if they want to expedite, we're blocking the southbound turn lane onto eastbound traffic.
1: Copy. Go ahead.
2: 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We'll be back in.
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3: 231
1: Adam.
3: 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Hey, I apologize. Can you give me my case number again?
1: 15212. 15212.

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0: 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Call me in just a moment.
1: 234 Adam. Can you call 504 when you get a moment?
0: Copy.

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0: Hey, could you build myself 612 and 618 a follow-up? 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And could you please call it a homeless encounter?
1: Copy. It's 618. It's going to be 622. 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Copy.

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0: 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I'll be 10-8.
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0: 2220 Garfield. 2220 Garfield on the recovered missing person. Per Frohley, like us to check here for a Tara Fiscus, 3-1 of 96. She's missing out of our agency. She also has a warrant out of Clark County, but it's bordering county pickup only. Any questions you can call Frohley?
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0: We assist out here. The three of us are still together. We will now be underneath Southwest 8th, just south of MLK.
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0: Show me a B-side library in the back lot. I'm a trespass. I'll advise.

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1: 221, Adam.
0: East 26th University, East 26th University, be on a PDA on the northwest corner.
1: Yeah.

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1: AR-1.
0: Just put me at 1540, Capital.
1: Cabot. West Side Cars, medics are in route to the 4800 block of Merle Hay on a sick person. 1023.

Thank you, Foyle. Ninety-four, Adam. Clear from Peyton, being out to East Dunham. 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

0: 232, Adam. Two thousand Meadow Chase Lane, number 308 on a domestic fight. Caller is a concerned neighbor. Can hear a male beating on a female. Female screaming. There's ongoing domestic issues with them. Reporting party said they also have two kids, but not sure if they're home at this time.
1: Got it.
2: Six oh six. And we were assisted by the chief. You can show us all the bodies, and could you please bill us another one at the Cub Stadium? And it'll be another homeless encounter.
0: Copy.

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0: Copy.

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0: 731 Sandal. 731 Sandal on a suspicious vehicle. Caller's a homeowner. So there's a newer Jeep Cherokee parked in the alley. 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

0: Southside Cars medics are out to the 200 block of Army Post on Caesars, 10:30. 606. What's your DP?
1: Hey, sorry about that. I guess this guy moved along. Could you please meet back and have a sister?

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1: Twenty-five, Adam.
0: 1921 East 23rd. 1921 East 23rd on a hit and run report. Meet with Dennis.
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0: Down at 4500 block of Southeast 3rd. I'm going to be talking to the residents at 4508 Southeast 3rd for some parking issues here.
1: You said 3508 Southeast 3rd?
0: 4508 Southeast 3rd.

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0: This is assisted by IDENT with case 10-8. I can head to any of those trips that are holding.
1: Copy, might as well go to the first one that's been holding the longest. It's at 400 grand, 400 grand at the parking garage on a hit-and-run report. Meet with Samantha, she'll flag you down.
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0: Copy.
2: Two twenty-six Adam. This vehicle is in the driveway on private property and is not blocking the alleyway. We'll be back in.
1: Copy. Southside Cars Medic, turn around to the 3000 block, Southeast 14th, on unknown problem. 1042.

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1: 230 Adam.
0: Alright, I was going to, this vehicle is going to move the car, not block the mailbox, so they get the mail. Advise to be 10-8.
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0: She said she's going to be on level 4.
1: Okay.

Southside Medics are en route to the 300 block East Lally on a stroke. West side, they're en route to the 4,000 block of Douglas on a fall. 1049.

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226 Adam. 2824 East 37th, 2824 East 37th, on a domestic. Current caller says there's a neighbor. Current caller is a neighbor saying that there's a female yelling and screaming at a male at this address.

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0: I'm going to give my cyclist a ride back home to 1731 East 22nd Street.
1: Copy, 1731 East 22nd Street. 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
3: 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I'll head over there.
1: Copy.

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0: 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Lost or stolen occurred on June 3rd.
1: Case number is going to be 15220, 15220.
0: Thank you.

504. Giving you a heads up, I got an assault report that's at the time here at the station. Nobody in. Yeah, we're

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2: Go ahead.
1: 722 18th Street, 722 18th Street, apartment number 18, will be on a domestic. Apparently there's a female half here that's a caller, said male is throwing their stuff outside and they're yelling at each other.
2: Charlie.

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0: 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She's not around here. Can you give her a call? See where she's at?
1: Copy, we'll call her again.

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0: Can I get a case number, please?
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0: Copy, thanks.
1: Southside cars, medics are going to be en route to the 6100 block of Thornton on a fall, 11-12.

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0: 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It'll be on half a domestic. Meet a Latressa. Said her boyfriend Corey put his hands on her, took all of her debit cards. He is currently at 830 Lyon Street.
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1: Wow.
0: 230, Adam, make 6151 Thornton. 6151 Thornton at Walter Companies. Assist medics on this fall. It was a 3-year-old.
2: Wait,

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1: 247, Adam.
0: Can I get a case number?
1: 15222. 15222.
0: Okay, thanks.
1: 210, Adam. Check 28th and Ingersoll. 28th and Ingersoll on a stalled vehicle. Currently, the caller says there's a semi blocking the road just north of here. Nobody can get through.
2: Andy?
0: 4968.
1: 4968.
0: Case number.

0: 44 Adams, this the theft report in the lobby.
1: No, I advise on that one. This one is a sex assault.
0: Okay, are you with Elijah?
1: Yes.
0: Before Adam, your case number for that one is 15223. 15223.

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1: Go ahead.
0: I sent you a phone report for a theft report.
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0: Case made on this, and I'll head to the vandalism report at 300 West and OK.
1: Copy.

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0: Have you guys had any other calls on this?
1: Negative.
0: It's all clear, GOA. I'll be tenant.
1: Copy.

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1: I do.

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0: 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I'm not seeing anybody. You want to give them a call?
1: Copy.

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3: 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I'm on the south side of the road, up the hill, homeless encounter.
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0: 243, Adam. 43, Adam. Can I get a case number, please?
1: All right, I had multiple cars answering up there. 243, Adam, are you the one asking for a case number?
0: I am.
1: 15224.
0: Yeah, thank you.
1: 204, Adam, did you have traffic?
2: No, disregard.
1: Copy.

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0: 5525 Meredith, 5525 Meredith at Ellipsis. A suicide threat, meet with Buffy. They're out with a 15-year-old female. Talking about suicide.
1: Small crisis, Samantha.
0: Yeah, I was just getting ready to trip on MC2. MC2 assist. 5525 Meredith, 5525 Meredith at Ellipsis on suicide threat.
2: Copy.
0: Well, MC2 and 203 Adam being told that Care 5 can probably handle this without us. Care 5?
3: Care 5, direct.
0: And 3, Adam.
1: Copy, thank you.

0: 232, Adam. Southwest 30th and Park. Southwest 30th and Park on a suspicious person. Caller said there's a male loitering in the area. White male in his 30s, black sweatshirt and black pants. Been laying in the grass near the intersection and doesn't stray too far from here. She just wants us to check on him.
1: Copy. 230, Adam.
0: 30, Adam.
1: FD left already, so I talked to the staff here. They don't need the assistance. I drove by, spoke to that guy. Do they want him removed from the sitting on the curb there?
0: It was just a passerby that wanted us to check on him.
1: Okay, I'll go check on him again. Okay, if he wants any help, he put me on and spread the two in.
0: 32, Adam, you're in.
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0: 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Thirty-eight twenty-three Sherman Boulevard on a vandalism. 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

232, Adam. 1111 East Army Post. 1111 East Army Post, Southridge Mall. Trespass dispute. Meet with Jeff. He'll be waiting near the Hy-Vee gas. He's the property manager there. Says that there's a homeless male that they found sleeping on the sidewalks, refusing to leave the area. He's moving up towards the Hy-Vee. White male, dark t-shirt, and ripped tan pants.

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0: 5623 Daigle Drive. 5623 Daigle Drive on a welfare check. Caller is Samantha. She's owner of a painting company. Need you to check on a Margie Wilkinson, the homeowner there. Caller was supposed to paint for her today. She didn't answer the door or her phone. She's concerned because she's elderly and wants to make sure everything's okay.
1: Yeah.

0: Is there anybody south that can break and assist FD on a hazmat run?
1: Figure 31, I can divert from my separate port and go if they need.
0: Yeah, if you haven't made it yet, I'll have you assist them first. Make 3724 Southeast 18th. 3724 Southeast 18th. There's a guy here doing some car work on his vehicle, and he got a lot of oil in the street.

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1: 243 Adam.
0: Chase made. I'll be 10-8. Back ahead of that accident. That's on Cherry.
1: I got this half a dispute that's been holding for almost an hour. I'm going to send you on first. 11-12 Davis. 11-12 Davis.
0: Copy.
1: Made with Tom there. He's wanting to talk to you about a male that's driving recklessly, and it's been harassing him. It's an ongoing problem he's got.
0: Okay.
1: 222, Adam.
2: Right.
1: 221, Adam. 3123 first. 3123 first on a welfare check. Checking here on Robert Greenland, 69-year-old male. Left the hospital about 45 minutes ago, AMA. Still has an IV in his arm. If you make contact with him, he still has the IV and he come back, they'll take care of him.
2: Adam. 247 Adam. Chase made. 10-8.
1: 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Be with Philip.
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0: 2 and 3, Adam. 3, Adam.
1: Hey, can you build a trip for a PDA at Merle Hay and Hickman, just south of? It's a blue Subaru and a red Mazda.
0: Yeah, somebody just called it in.
1: Perfect.

0: Anybody west, break the system medics on a PDA or a PI at Merle Hay and Hickman.
1: Following Charlie, you can send it to me.
0: Copy. Yeah, after 203, Adam stopped and talked to them. They called in and said all their necks and backs are hurting.
1: Okay.

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0: 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We'll be back in. 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
1: Negative, we'll give them a call.

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0: 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Talk to me.
1: Yep, hold on, welcome.
0: 227.
1: Good.
0: Cigar.
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0: for you guys, please.
1: Unit calling.
0: 229 DP.
1: Go ahead.
0: This is 3BA. I'm seeing anybody home in Robert's vehicle, it's not driveway. Where are you going? We'll find you.
1: Copy.
2: Who's ready, Adam, DP?
1: 230, Adam.
2: Drop them off here. You got them checked in. Show me in service now. I'd like to take this 474, please.
1: I'm sorry, what was that last part?
2: Yeah, signal 4, please.
1: Show you out.

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0: 203 Adam, can you put us out on 501 for a little bit?
1: Copy.

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I'm going to go over to 1101 Kirkwood, see if I can talk to the other half.

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1: 470. I was just going to see if they could help out at 4th and Court. It's a boring company that took out a stoplight over there, and the traffic was kind of messy. I was going to see if they could help out with some traffic control.
0: Okay. I'll try and find you somebody.
1: Copy. Yeah, I don't have any central cars in service right now.
0: Okay. Well, there needs to be somebody for the accident report if they took out a stoplight. I'll see if I can shake a cadet for traffic control.

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1: You can clear me assisting FD, and I can head back to that for 4.
0: Copy.

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0: team 47, Adam DP.
1: 47, Adam.
0: Was there anyone to meet with on this call?
1: Well, Rod with the boring company is the one that called it in. I guess I don't know if there was anybody going to be there, but they were the ones that said that took out the stoplight, so I've got a phone number for them if you want it.
0: I mean, I'll just swing back around. Traffic seems fine. They got stop signs up, and someone's already working on the lights.
1: Copy.

0: 232, Adam. Eleven thirteen East Army Post, the Highway Fast and Fresh on trespass dispute new security. White male in his 20s, black shorts, green stripe, yelling, screaming people, pulling his pants down, walked into the Highway gas station, but has been hanging out in the area.
1: Copy.
0: 470. Go ahead.
1: Could you try 495 again, see if you can get heard by radio? I tried by phone. No look.
0: 495. $4.95. $4.70.
1: Copy. Put $4.97 on it. All of them slide down there so you can help out.
0: They got $2.47 Adams down there now. He said traffic looks to be moving okay.
1: Copy. All of them slide by so you can assist.
0: Okay.

0: 246, Adam.
1: Good.
0: E7th and Court, E7th and Court. Drive through the area there. There's a reckless driver. It's a young boy. He's riding a dirt bike back and forth on 7th between Court and Walnut, flipping cars off in the area.
1: Copy.
0: 243,
1: Adam,
0: DP. 243, Adam.
2: I advised on this, and I'll take that reckless for the two man.
0: All right, 46, Adam.
1: Correct, thank you.

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1: 781.
0: Can you put me out at Croteau on a follow-up, please?
1: Copy.

0: 232, Adam. Another call. He's over by the fireworks tent, heading towards Midas, running in front of cars. Well, now he's laying on the ground somewhere over there.
1: Copy.

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1: 234 Adam.
0: Advise the problem half. I trust the ass. Advise the caller. I'm 10-8.
1: Got me.
2: $495. Are you trying to get a hold of me?
1: Yeah, I was going to have you assist up at 4th and Court with some traffic control, but got 497 heading up there.
2: Have you thought about that? I was in a meeting.
1: Got me.

0: to get a hold of me?
1: Yeah, I was going to have you assist up at 4th and Court with some traffic control, but got 497 heading up there.
0: Have you thought about that? I was in a meeting.
1: Copy.

0: 247 Adam, DK.
1: 247 Adam.
0: They didn't need my help. I'll be back in.
1: Copy, do they need traffic control up there still?
0: No, they got the stop signs up, but traffic lights are going to be out for a while.
1: Copy, 497.
2: 497.
1: You can be in service.
2: Copy, thank you.

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1: Hey, R1.
0: We'll be at 1441 Harriet for a follow-up, please.
1: Is this a reference or message or a separate trip?
0: Reference to the message.

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1: 247, Adam.
0: And go to that vandalism report if you're still holding it.
1: I'll put you on it. Central Cars broadcasting OWI from Columbus Park. Last seen northbound the tan Subaru, no plates. Driven by a male who is drinking some alcohol at the park. He is northbound on Indianola. Broadcast time 12:51.
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6: Go ahead.
1: 1543 Dixon. 1543 Dixon on a dispute. Me and Josetta. She's having problems with her son William, who's in his 50s. They're arguing about his broken down car that's blocking the driveway.

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1: Continue on site 257 and I at the airport with an assault report and issue 257 a case number for assault.

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0: I'm in the parking lot, not seeing anyone. Can you give her a call? I'm in the lot across the street from Quick Trip.
1: Copy, we'll call.

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1: .234 Adam, what you got?
0: 1268 Cummins, number 106. Welfare check on a female was there. She's a black female in her 50s, last seen wearing unknown clothing description, I guess. Pulled the collar. She was going to blow her brains out. She was hitting her head at the time. She's sitting in a gray HHR. Is currently in her apartment right now. Plate doesn't match.
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1: 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Two sixty one.
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0: 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Yeah. 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
1: 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I'm just making you aware I got a property retrieval at the time, or over the time, south.
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0: 7-11-42nd, station 5 on a dispute. Caller will be in a 99-2500 work truck. He's being followed by a Ford Fusion. Being threatened with a gun, but no gun's been seen.

336. You guys are 2 minutes correct. 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

0: 246, Adam. Twenty ten Indianola La Pena on a trespass dispute. There's a male refusing to leave the restaurant. Meet with Carolina. Copy. Two three, Adam.
1: Good.
0: Trip canceled, you're in.
1: Copy.
0: Three out of make 1326 6th Avenue, 1326 6th Avenue. On suspicious activity behind the Salvation Army near the playground. Off the alley, there's a homeless camp being built there.
1: Copy. Does anybody want to meet?
0: Negative.
2: Five with you, David.
0: Five with you, David.
2: I tried calling this gentleman three times, no answer. Can you bounce this back and I'll try again in a little bit?
0: Copy.

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0: 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We'll be back in.
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2: 25 Adam.
1: 3261 East Euclid, 3261 East Euclid, Family Dollar on a theft. Me and Jamie, they had a mom in there with their two kids. One of the kids stole some items. He's a tall black male juvenile wearing a gray headed sweatshirt, unknown pants. They left in a silver car. Clerk says they live in the apartments behind the quick trip.
2: Copy.

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0: 2233 Maple, 2233 Maple in a China. Caller found a black male about 3 or 4 years old, blue shirt and blue pants running around in the neighborhood.
1: Copy.
0: Okay. 327. Go ahead. I can take that Giants, it might be. 321, you're in.
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0: 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Looking at that new trip note, can you give me another car? 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
1: Oh, that's true.
0: I show you on our lineup as 304 today, but I got a trip for you. 2403 47th be on our harassment report. Be with Allison.
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2: Adam DP. Advise the caller. She's going to check okay. I had a trip notes.
1: Copy.

0: 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Block of Southeast 14th Street with Queen Victor Henry 640. 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
2: 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Three twenty-seven. We'll be taking a potential hazard in the trim notes.
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0: 2946 East Seneca. Assist medics on a sick person there. Now 323, I guess it's going to be 2947 East Seneca.
1: Okay.
0: 203, Adam, repeat. 203,
1: Adam. The people at this camp are due and will be in service.
0: Copy.

Seaside Cars, medics are en route 700 blocks southeast, 25th Court, on allergic reaction, 1348.

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1: 232, Adam.
0: Dropped off this mail at the COC. I'll be clear from this. Do you have a lunch available, Sal?
1: I'll show you out.
0: No, thank you.

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1: Copy. Okay. 303, make ML King and Welbeck. ML King and Welbeck on a hit and run, report me to Ryan.
0: Copy.

0: 231, Adam.
1: Go ahead.
0: I just wanted to make you aware. I got a couple messages on the screen that are for you.
1: Copy. Yeah, there's probably just the victims in this case. I'll give them a call.
0: Yeah, one of them from the Berg report earlier this morning.
1: Copy.

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0: Advise the young lady up here to pack her stuff and move on. I'll be here.
1: Copy that.

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0: Eastside cars, medics are en route to the 200 block of East 28th Street on an unconscious person. 1356. 225 Adam.
1: Sorry about that. I advise the UTL on the problems. Chance for a sig 4.
0: I'll show you out.

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1: System medics, 10-8, I'm going to have to restart my computer for 43.
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1: Go ahead.
0: 2815 Rutland. 2815 Rutland on a welfare check. Meet with Stephen Williams at the address. There to check on his sister, 68 years old. Haven't heard from her in 2 weeks. There's packages on the porch.
1: Copy.

Westside Cars, attempt to locate broadcast, Beaver and Hickman area. It's going to be on a Thomas Birch. Thomas Birch. It's a white male with a beard. He's driving a white Jeep Compass. License plates, Ocean Union King, 537, Ocean Union King, 537. His date of birth is 1984-05-13. Told a friend that he was suicidal by an unknown means. Should be over in the Beaverdale area somewhere if you come in contact with him. Checks welfare, broadcast time, 1402.

0: 343. I'll need a camera here and also a case number for vandalism.
1: 345.
2: Director, how's that
1: with? 343, your case number is going to be 15233, 15233.
0: Copy, thank you.

0: 336.
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0: We're going to give this male a ride to Southwest 9th and Park, Casey's.
1: Copy.

0: 3 down. Can I get a case number for a fraud, please?
1: 310, your case number is 15234. 15234.
0: Copy that, thank you.
1: Three oh three.
0: I'll also do a case number.
1: 15235. 15235.
0: Got me.

0: Westside Cars, Medic Center Alpha, 900 block, 31st Street, on a fall, 1409.
1: Adam.
2: 304, Adam. Case number, please.
0: Case number is going to be 15236, 15236.

0: 497.
1: I'm here to meet with Kirk. Kirk, can you give him a call to let him know I'm waiting for him?
0: Copy, we'll call him.

0: 497, no answer.
1: Copy, thank you.
0: You want me to show you in UTL?
1: Yeah, that'll work, thank you.
0: Copy. Dispatch Animal Control.
2: Air 4.
0: Alright, Cruelty just came in.
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0: Copy.
2: AR-4. You can bounce me off the stray animal and then put me on the Cruelty.
0: Copy. East side cars, medics, turn around to the 1300 block of the Wolf on an unknown problem. 1413. 335.
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1: Hey, I'm going to show you on this PDA, 1330 East University at the Walgreens. Looking for a maroon pickup and then older Honda Civic.
0: Copy that.
1: Thank you.
0: Three twenty-one.
1: Hey, have you guys checked on the suspicious vehicle? Fifth and Ovid. Fifth and Ovid is a criminal caller. There's a male living out of a camper on the street.
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0: I was assisted by 345 with a case made. 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

0: 327. And 328. Both cars on the burglary, 3600 Kennedy Drive, 3600 Kennedy Drive, Building E, Apartment 102. Caller's out of town, was told by a neighbor that her patio door appears to be broken into. Unknown if there's anybody inside.
1: Yeah. 27, copy.
0: Southside cars, medics en route to 4911 Southwest 19th on a fall. They'll advise 1427.

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1: 323, where are you at?
0: East 14th and East Ovid with Iowa Plate. Paul William Mary, 449. Looks like that's quite one, so advice.
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1: 308, where are you at?
0: Looks like 3024 Prospect with Iowa plate 044 Zebra Zebra Nora. Occupied twice, we'll advise.
1: 308 has traffic at 3024 Prospect.
0: And if 319 is not busy, can we get him over here?
1: 319.
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0: 5311.
1: I got a mail here, seeing if there's a bed available at the shelter. Could you call over and see if they got any openings?
0: Do you have a name at all?
1: Yeah. I can go on a separate channel and give it to you.
0: Copy. 2-3.
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2: Good.
0: Both cars, crime alert caller states that there was six juveniles physically fighting. Going to be looking for two white males and a couple of black males. Two female juveniles appeared to be the ones in the fight. 31st and Cottage Grove.
1: Copy.
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0: 319.
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1: I'm sure that I want to check out at the Get and Go South Union and Watrous, whatever it is.
0: Copy.
2: We're going to clear this apartment. Who needs to hold?
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0: Can I get a dispatcher another channel? I need them to do some research for me.
1: 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Channel 3.
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2: 497.
1: 497.
2: Does the caller want to meet on this?
1: Negative. Crime alert.
2: Copy. Thank you.
1: You're welcome.

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1: This is about 226, Adam. Morning, thanks.
0: Copy.
2: 303. Have we had any more calls about this fight?
0: Negative, just the one.
2: Copy. Let's go GO8, isn't it?
0: Copy.

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1: Right.
0: And 345. Both cars, welfare check, 708 Southeast 6th Street, 708 Southeast 6th Street, Building A, Apartment 5. Welfare check on a Edward. Looks like he hasn't shown up for work at Walmart for a few days and hasn't been been able to be reached and has expressed suicidal ideations in the past.
2: I'll take that any car is fine at welfare.
0: Copy. 244, Adam. I'll show you back in.
1: Copy. Thanks.

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1: 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Keys are in there, but they're, like, stuck and the car is overheating right now, so you just want to let them know that.
0: Copy.

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0: I'm going to show you on a domestic at 2338 Lyon Street, 2338 Lyon Street. I'm going to be meeting with a male named Richard, having issues with a white female and a white male. Looks like they're separated at this point, but Richard will be waiting for you on the porch.
1: Copy.

0: 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Bell advise 1454.
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2: 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We've got a complaint about a gentleman here, Jacksonville 96.
0: Copy. 226 Adam is out with a suspicious person at 129 Southeast 18th.
2: Three sixty-one. Pick the mail up from 336. We'll be around to come.
0: Copy.
3: Three oh eight. We're still working on some things here, but we're gonna have a male and female to go shortly, so you can send the wagon this way.
0: Copy, 361.
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0: 308.
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0: any central car is able to brake for a person down at Indianola and Hartford Avenue, advise. Any central car able to brake for a person down at Indianola and Hartford, advise.
1: 328, now.
0: Copy. Any cars able to assist?
1: Case making go.
0: Copy. 344 and 328, going to be headed to Indianola Ave and Hartford Ave. Crime alert caller states that there's a female slumped over the wheel in a red Camry. Going to be in the southbound lane from Hartford.
1: Coming up.
2: Coming.
0: Eastside cars, medics en route to 1821 East 32nd Street on abdominal pain. Phil advised 1458.
1: 501 David.
0: 501 David.
1: Where's 328 coming from?
2: 326,
0: Adam. 328. How far out are you from Indianola and Hartford?
1: East 14th and Euclid.
0: 501, David.
3: I'll take a spot.
0: Copy. 321, I'll show you back in. Correction, 328.
2: Yeah.
0: 343.
4: 3 in service.
2: 226, Adam.
0: 226, Adam, standby. 343.
4: Sorry, I got some viewer traffic coming after. You can clear this one, you still don't answer the door, and we're pretty close to that, so a person now will go for the other two cars.
0: Copy. 344 and 501, David. I'll show you back in.
1: 344, copy. Can you show me at Station 4 properties?
0: 226, Adam.
2: Oh, we get an ambulance, please, for the gentleman we were fighting with.
0: Copy.
2: And we'll take the case number.
0: Two 26 Adam, your case number is 15,243-15243.
2: Copy, thank you.
0: Two 26 Adam.
2: Go ahead.
0: Are you guys okay?
1: Yeah, we're fine.
0: Copy.
5: Three oh four Adam DP.
0: 304 Adam.
5: Excuse me, tank.
0: Copy.
6: 319 DP.
0: 319.
6: Checks okay, Dave.
0: Copy.
7: 334. 334. I think I have the speed of my vehicle.
0: Copy, thank you.
7: Have we got any more calls? I'm not seeing this car here.
0: Negative. Looks like it's just the one.
7: Copy. I guess it'll be GOA, but I'll keep driving around the area.
0: Coffee.

0: You got 96 on him.
1: You got 96 on him.
0: In service.
1: Copy.
0: 99 on him. I'm also in service.
1: Copy.

0: 327.
1: 327.
0: And
1: 328.
0: Good. Both cars, welfare check at 3330 East 25th Street, 3330 East 25th Street, apartment 209. Going to be checking on a Carol Victor. Looks like staff at her apartment complex states that there was a male named Randy who has entered her apartment, and they saw her leave but never saw him leave. Looks like they've had issues in the past.
1: 327, copy.
2: Copy.

0: And both cars update. Looks like they're supposedly both in the apartment, and there might be a hammer jammed in the door to keep it from opening.
1: 27 cop. Heavy.
2: Three nineteen.
1: Is this a Berg call? Sorry, I missed the beginning.
0: Negative. It's going to be a welfare check.
1: Copy.
0: And 304, Adam.
1: 304, Adam.
0: Both cars, welfare check at Beaver and Urbandale Avenue. Going to be looking for a Thomas Birch. Birth date is 5/13 of 1984. Going to be a white male with a beard driving a white Jeep Compass. Told a friend that he was having suicidal ideations, unsure of the means, and looks like we are pinging the car around the Beaverdale area, if you could take a look for it. Again, going to be looking for a white Jeep Compass, license plate Ocean Union King 537, O-U-K 537.
1: Copy.

0: 225, Adam.
1: I
0: sent you a message.
1: Got me.

0: Any central car is able to brake and assist 345 on a person down at 218 6th Avenue. Advise.
1: 343. I didn't make mine. I'll start the way.
0: Copy. 345.
2: Direct.
0: Both cars, 218 6th Avenue. Looks like a crime alert caller states that there's a 60-year-old black male with a bald head wearing a black sweatshirt and black and white shoes. Going to be slumped over. Appears that some people are trying to help him up, but he's limp. Unknown on life status, but still appears to be breathing.
1: Where's your copy?
3: 226 Adam.
0: 226 Adam.
3: Send the wagon down our way, please, for a John Doe.
0: Copy, 361.
4: We're direct. We're down the street from 308 and then head back next.
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0: 304 Adam.
2: Can I get the call taker for this on a clear channel, please?
0: Copy. 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
0: Copy.
4: 473. 473. We're going for patrol. I can take that person down as well.
0: Copy. I'll show you on it.

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1: Sorry, 098. 335, go ahead.
0: I'm going to show you on a public assist at 5327 Southeast 14th Street at the Dino Storage. Going to be meeting with staff. They just have a boat that they would like to have run before they have it towed.
1: Copy that.
0: 5098.
1: I'm down here working foot patrol as well. I'm heading that way. You can probably disregard the patrol cars. We'll take care of it.
0: Copy. 343 and 345, I'll show you back in.
2: Copy, thanks guys.
3: 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I'll start for that front again.
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0: 343, which fraud report were you on, the one at the YMCA or the one on Fremont Street?
1: The one in my beat, please.
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0: Both cars show you on a mental problem. 1201 East Leech. 1201 East Leech. Going to be meeting with an adult female named Muna, having issues with an 11-year-old named Zachariah. Going to be hitting her with a flip-flop.
3: Copy.
2: Copy and route.

0: Company Eastside car is able to brake and assist medics on an unknown problem at 2001 East 40th Court. Advise.
1: 321 DP.
0: 321.
1: Advise. And then we can go.
0: Copy. You're going to be headed to 2001 East 40th Court. 2001 East 40th Court on an unknown problem assisting medics. Going to be looking for a 49-year-old female, conscious and breathing. Looks like she might have some 96 issues, stating that her heart is stopping.
1: Copy.
2: Madison, that's the trip. Advice. Good night.
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1: Go ahead.
0: Both cars, welfare check at 3814 Glover Avenue, 3814 Glover Avenue. Crime alert caller states that there's a child screaming outside, not willing to answer any questions. Also, sounded like there was yelling and screaming inside the house as well.
1: Copy.
0: And both cars, update on that address. It's going to be on Rose Ave off of Glover. Not really sure on the exact address.
1: Copy. Copy.
2: Three forty-three. I'll give you case number, please.
0: Case number is 15,244-15244.
2: Copy, thank you.
0: You're welcome.
1: 502, David.
0: 502, David.
1: Can you put me back on that message trip, please?
0: Copy.
1: Come along my partner now that I checked 28-28-47. Doesn't see his car there.
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0: Copy. Eastside cars, broadcast of a reckless, East 29th and Hovel Avenue, silver Kia Sportage, ran a red light, last seen headed eastbound, license plate Nora Mary George 872, and the broadcast 1520.
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0: Copy. 226, Adam. 226,
2: Adam. Can I get 361, Adam, on 4?
0: Copy. 361, are you direct?
1: Copy. 48.
2: Three ten. Clear me assisted here. I'll be back in.
0: Copy.
3: 325 DP.
0: 325.
3: Accident case made. Citation just issued. I'll be back in.
0: Copy.
3: 473.
1: I want to transport Jimmy to the Sobering Center, beginning 53.5.
0: Copy.
1: 334.
0: 334.
1: I think that's PDN 30.
0: Copy. I'll show you on it.

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1: You can clear when KSB, and I'll start for that step report at Lena, thanks.
0: Copy, thank you.
2: Freeway. We'll be headed to the station with some items on property.
0: Copy. Southside Cars, FD is en route to 801 East Kenyon Avenue on a fire alarm. They'll advise 1523.
3: I'm sorry about that. Can I get a case number for fraud, please?
0: Case number is going to be 15,245-15245.
3: Thank you.

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2: 321.
0: MC3. MC3, would you be able to assist 321 on an unknown problem at 2001 East 40th?
2: I am currently en route to 1201 East Leech. Do you want to kick me off that and send me over there or keep me on this trip?
0: Negative. You can stay on that one. MC1.
3: MC1, go ahead.
0: I'm going to show you assisting 321 and medics at 2001 East 40th Court. Looks like we're having some 96 issues with a 49-year-old female conscious and breathing.
1: Okay. 502 David, GP.
0: 502 David.
4: I attempted to call two more times and left a voicemail saying, show me advised info for the smell of me if it calls back.
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0: 303 EP.
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0: We reached out to Thomas, who assured us that he is not suicidal. We'll be checked up today.
1: Copy.
2: .332. We've checked the area. Unless you've got anything further, we're going to UTL.
1: Negative. I'll show you back in.

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0: You can cancel mobile crisis. She's going to go to a primary health care by herself. So you clear us the body center.
1: Copy. NC1.
2: C1 direct.
1: Copy. Thank you.
3: 502.
1: 502, David.
3: Yeah, 325. Meet me at the QT, East 15th and Grand, please.
1: 325.
4: 325, direct.

0: Do I have any central cars able to break and assist the fire department on a residential structure fire, 823 18th Street, advice?
1: Three, I can go.
0: Copy. 303, going to be headed to 823 18th Street to assist fire department on a residential structure fire. Looks like caller is a resident here reporting there's smoke in the hallway of the home, but not sure where it's coming from. Thinks it's going to come from the top floor.
1: Copy. Four, Adam, I can start that way if you need another.
0: Oh, I'll show you on it just in case.

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1: Would you put me out at 5209 Southwest 9th Street with a red sedan occupied twice? I'll take another, not 33.
0: Copy, 332. I'm going to show you assisting 335 on a traffic stop, 5209 Southwest 9th.
1: Traffic room?

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1: 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We'll head, be headed straight up to county.
0: Copy.
2: I'll take a case number, please.
0: Case number is 15,247-15247.
2: Copy, thank you.

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0: Got a Jimmy drop off, ending is 56, 10-8.
1: Copy.

0: 3:45. Just letting you know that your warrant is valid.
1: Copy, thank you.
0: Dispatch to Animal Control.
1: Yeah, one.
0: Yeah, it's making you aware of an injured on the board.

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1: 303.
0: I'll be blocking off 18th and Crocker.
1: Copy.
2: Five oh four, David.
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1: Copy.

0: 504, David.
1: Good.
0: Just letting you know of a non-priority holding over the time a moment ago.
1: That's fine, you need to hold it.
0: Copy, thank you.

0: 303. 303.
1: FD advised me that I am good to go. Apparently it was just some food burning in a microwave. Looks like they're all clearing up here.
0: Copy 304, Adam.
2: I'm direct.
0: And 504, David.
3: 504, direct, thanks. And I just read that trip in the 40B. Prior officers going there. Maybe we could see if we have any contact information for her and try to give her a call prior.
0: Yeah, it looks like we got a phone number in the trip notes for Stephanie here. So I will advise them when I have an officer available.
3: Copy that, thanks.
0: 310.
4: I'll check out that debris trip, maybe.
0: Copy, thank you.
5: 327, do you need me?
0: 327.
5: Advise one to trespass tonight.
0: Copy.
6: 344, case number, please.
0: Your case number is 15,248-15248.
6: Okay, thank you, ma'am.
0: 310 DP. 310. UCL,
6: that right.
0: Copy.

0: street trying to get her up. Looks like she was assaulting him. She, it looks like caller was passing by. I didn't have anything further.
1: Okay, they were in the roadway, but they are now out of the roadway. Do you want to maybe get a hold of Orchard Place, make sure they're good? But they are now out of the roadway.
0: Copy. We'll give Orchard Place a call. Thank you.

0: 331. Just letting you know that we gave them a call. Orchard Place doesn't think that they're theirs, but she's going to call around and see if they're missing anyone.
1: Stop it.

0: 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Just letting you know on this unknown problem at Southwest 9th and Porter, I'm going to hold it until I got first available.
1: Got it.
0: 345.
1: I'm going to head up to DMAC parking lot to wait for the wagon there.
0: Copy.

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1: 327, where are you at?
0: Pueblo and East University with a silver Jeep. Looks like one of us.
1: Copy. 327S traffic at 501 East University. 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
1: 344, case, may I go?
0: I'm going to show you assisting the fire department at 823 18th Street. Looks like they're going to need assistance trying to get into an apartment.
1: Do you need me 33?
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1: Go ahead.
0: Just letting you know there's a 9 priority holding over the time. No one to go.
1: Copy.

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0: I'm having computer issues. Can you force log me off up there? Try to fix it on my end.
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0: 336. I'm going to show you on this unknown problem, Southwest 9th and Porter. Southwest 9th and Porter. Caller states that there's a black female and a male in the middle of the street here. He was trying to get up, and she kept hitting and kicking him. We already called Orchard Place. They don't think they're theirs, but they'll give us a call back if they find anything else out.
1: Copy that. Are we just checking the area? Does 31 still have eyes on these people?
0: Check the area. Dispatch to Animal Control.
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1: Air 4.
0: Can you double check that address for the cruelty that I'm on? It doesn't look like it's a good one.
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2: Really?
1: 308.
2: We were assisted by 303, 310, and 361 with an arrest. And clear us tonight.
1: Copy. Air 4.
0: Air 4.
1: Looks like it's a good address. Gonna be the first building on the left.
0: Copy.

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1: 303.
0: Gonna show you on this PDA. Prospect and Hickman. Prospect and Hickman. Gonna be looking for a blue minivan with a window shattered. Looks like a female is out trying to push it. Gonna be blocking some lanes of traffic and kids are in the car.
1: Copy. Is it a PDA or is it a solid vehicle?
0: Looks like she ran out of gas and then hit the curb, so probably more of a stalled.
1: Copy, I'll check her out.
2: 332. Can you assign 335 case number, please?
0: Case number is going to be 15,249-15249.
2: Copy, thank you.
0: You're welcome.

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1: 336.
0: The UTO only comes top of the mental.
1: Copy. I'll get mobile crisis with you. MC3.
2: MC3.
1: Gonna show you assisting 336 on the mental. 433 East Phillips Street. 433 East Phillips Street. Gonna be meeting with Karen. She's requesting your services for her uncle named Eddie. Gonna be a white male wearing red shirt and tan pants. Karen's gonna be outside in a white Ford Explorer.
2: Copy. Thank you.
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4: At Ethan Hubble, just pulled into the U-Haul parking lot now with a unregistered silver Jeep, occupied one time with a bus.
1: Copy, 325 out of traffic at Ethan and Hubble.

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1: 3:45.
0: Sorry about that. 3:45. He was just stopped by 3:27 in his due citation. He's advised. He'll be back in.
1: Copy.

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1: Good.
0: I'll show you on this half dispute. 1205 East Bell, 1205 East Bell, apartment 19. Gonna be meeting with Mary. States that somebody banged on her door really hard about 10 minutes ago. Nothing seen.
1: Copy.

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1: Good.
0: Now I'll show you on an LMB recovered, 1901 Hackley Ave at the Days Inn. Caller is going to be the owner of the vehicle, states that it was stolen out of Newton Police Department. Newton ended up pinging the vehicle, and this is where it's at. You're going to be looking for a 2014 maroon Volkswagen Passat, license plate King Ocean Young 698. Caller's not on scene, but it does come back stolen here.
1: Copy.
0: Westside Cars, medics en route to 2100 Beaver Ave on a fall. And Southside Cars, FD is en route to 7402 Southeast 23rd Street on a fire alarm. They'll advise 1608.

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0: Can you check with mobile crisis where they're at? We see the car here, or the entry, right, sir? Or the, sorry, the 1017. Can you see where they're at? I'm not finding them.
1: Copy. We'll give them a call. MC3.
2: MC3. I'm on direct.
1: Are you on site with Karen yet?
2: No, I'm in the same lot as the officers. I don't see her either.
1: Copy.

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1: Go ahead.
0: Not sure what's going on with Karen's phone, but it wasn't able to go through. Looks like the last note that we got in the trip was that the problem half is by the garage cans towards the back of 433 East Phillip, if that helps at all.
1: Copy, we'll take another loop around, but we aren't seeing anybody.
0: Copy, thank you.

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0: Bystander went and got these people gas, and I assisted in putting that gas in the fuel tank. The car has moved. Thanks.
1: Good work. Thank you.
2: 361 DP.
1: 361.
2: Drop 4 off, limit to 345.
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1: 325, where are you at?
4: East 25th Street in Thompson, out with a silver Nissan Rogue, occupied one tile like a bus.
1: Copy, 325 has traffic at East 25th in Thompson.
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0: 336
2: 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UTL 10-8, we had to go reckless.
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0: 310.
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1: 303, where are you at?
0: Just west of 30th and Hickman with a white Tahoe. No plates, all of us.
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1: 5-0-4, I go.
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2: Go ahead.
0: Both cars, welfare check, 5th and Mulberry. Crime alert caller states that there is a white female wearing a light tan shirt and dark pants carrying a blanket who's been yelling and screaming at oncoming traffic.
2: Copy.
1: 336. Can you bounce back our current reckless swimmer in the area of the other reckless in the 32 who will take that one first?
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4: 304,
0: Adam. 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
0: 319.
5: I was just going to advise I got flagged down, referenced that female and yelling at people downtown, so, you know, it's put me on a boat in the area.
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0: Gonna show you on this overdose assisting medics at 3104 University Ave at the Maverick. Crime alert caller states that there's a 49-year-old male with a blue shirt and gray sweatpants, not fully alert, conscious and breathing, possibly under the influence, has been falling.
2: Copy. We were just there yesterday for the same thing, so we'll handle it.
0: Copy.

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1: Go ahead.
0: Going to show you up on this theft report at 5901 Douglas Avenue, 5901 Douglas Avenue, at the Target. Going to be meeting with loss prevention.
1: Copy that.
0: .303.
1: Assisted by 310 with a warrant. I can take any trip.
0: Copy. I'm going to show you on this fraud report. 3710 57th Street, 3710 57th Street, Unit 1, going to be meeting with Curtis.
1: Yeah.
0: 321. Silent residential alarm, 1819 Capitol Ave, 1819 Capitol Ave. Caller is simply safe. Drop is a keypad. Made contact with a male named Colton, but he was unable to provide the code. And just so you know, there is also a dog on property.
1: Copy.

0: 323.
1: I was in the area. I'm pulling up to 1819 Capitol, if you'll put me on it.
0: Copy. I'll show you on it. Thank you.
2: I'll take that hit and run it in the 35.
0: Copy. I'll show you on it.

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1: 319.
0: She's advised to hang on.
1: Copy. Five-oh-four, David.
2: 504.
1: Just letting you know about a non-priority holding over the time. No one to go.
2: That's fine, hold it. And then reference that trip that's been holding in the 40B. I tried to call her a few times, and her phone must be off, so I have to physically go out there.
1: Copy. Appreciate you giving her a call.
3: Anyway. Change number, public and talks.
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1: I'm going to show you on this mental problem. 1151 14th Street, 1151 14th Street. Going to be meeting with Stephanie. Looks like she was let go from work today for bringing a weapon to work. Looks like she's having some personal issues, and the caller was HR. Just wants her checked on.
0: D6, Scott.
1: 336, where are you at?

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1: 343.
0: You can clear me, Case Main. I'll start for the Vandal, the 43X.
1: Copy, thank you.

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1: Yeah, mail ready to go for the wagon. We'll meet him at DMAC.
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0: Picked one up from 345 and then another from 335 at the station. Are there any others at the station we're waiting for?
1: Negative.
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0: 345 DP.
1: 345.
0: Chase me tonight.
1: Copy.
0: 303.
1: 303.
0: Case number, please.
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0: Copy, thanks.

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0: 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It's going home in air. 10-8.
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0: Just making you aware of a cruelty on the board.
1: Copy.
2: Three forty-four. I'm here on the scene, and her car's here, but she's not answering the door. Can you call her 17 and see if we can get a phone number for her?
0: There's going to be a phone number in your trip notes, but 504 David already tried to give her a call, and it looks like her phone's off.
2: Just a cigar. She answered the door. Thank you.
0: Copy.

0: 343.
1: Yeah, I just noticed there's no apartment number here. Can you call or let her know I'll be at the north entrance?
0: Copy. We'll give her a call.
1: Mr. Brown, she's here.
0: Copy.

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1: Good.
0: I'm going to show you on this theft report. 3700 East 31st Street, 3700 East 31st Street, apartment 46. Going to be meeting with Rita. States that she had a package taken.
1: Coming.

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2: Copy.

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1: Good.
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1: Hold it.
0: Copy.

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1: Copy. I'll show you on it. Thank you.

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0: Looks like it's going to be unit 46.
1: Thank you.
0: You're welcome.

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1: Yeah, sorry about that. Can you give me a call? I'm not getting any door.
0: Copy. 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

0: 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She said she's going to be behind you.
1: Copy.

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0: Copy. Case number is 15,255-15255.
1: Oh, thank you.
0: You're welcome.
2: Three twenty-one.
0: I sent you a message.
2: Copy.

0: 327.
1: 327.
0: And 328. Both cars, welfare check at East 30th and Dean. East 30th and Dean Avenue. Crime alert caller states that there's a white male without a shirt pushing a cart southbound over the bridge here. Looks like he has a 4-year-old child with him, and the caller finds this suspicious because the male appears to be homeless.
1: Copy, I'll check it out.
2: Got it.
3: 321, my partner's almost on his phone call. We'll take that for those two cars.
0: Copy, 327 and 328, I'll show you back in.
1: Correct, thanks guys.
2: Thank you.
0: 345.
4: 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I'll be with Mary George Young, 202, one occupant. I'll advise you.
0: Copy, 345S traffic at 1251 University.
5: Three sixty-one.
0: We'll
5: change of plans. 308 is going to stay with their prisoner, and then we're going to head up to Polk County Jail.
0: Copy.
6: 310 DP.
0: 310.
6: I had some steps to existing cases, and then I can head towards that mental health problems in the bus.
0: Copy. I'll show you on it. Thank you. 308.
7: Our prisoner was a little wagon shy, so we are going to be self-transporting up to the jail.
0: Copy.

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2: 500, David.
1: 500, David.
2: Will you show me out with a stalled MLK in Woodland? It's going to be the northwest corner of the intersection. And he has a tow coming, not until 18:30 hours. It's a motorcycle. It's going to be parked off the roadway. And then you can show me back in.
1: Copy.

0: 344.
1: We have Buzz out here. 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
0: I would appreciate that. MC3. Can I have you assisting 344 at 1000 Grand Avenue? Going to be meeting with Joshua outside the library on the Locust side.
2: Copy.

0: Central cars, FD is en route to Southwest 9th and Murphy Street on a blanket fire. Bell advised, 1704.
1: Can be advised right here. I can advise with my welfare. I saw them earlier.
0: Copy. I'll show you on it. 321. Were you direct?
2: 321.
0: Just letting you know that 323 is going to take that welfare.
2: Copy. Just put me in line and attach me to it. Just double check.
0: Copy.

0: 321.
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0: I didn't catch the end of what you just said. Did you say that you wanted to attach to another drip?
1: Yeah, just attach me to the welfare with 23. I'm pretty close.
0: Copy.

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1: I'm good, thank you.
0: Happy.

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1: 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Go ahead.
0: Can I get a dispatcher on a clear channel, please?
1: Copy. Channel 3.
0: Copy. Going 3.

0: 3044. We sell the library in Renati and Joshua here. Can you give him a call?
1: Copy. We'll give him a call.
0: Three ten.
2: I'm not seeing this gentleman anywhere here. Could you give him a call back and see where he's at right now?
1: Copy. We'll give him a call.

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1: 304 Adam.
0: We advised out here. Pool Wolf is back in.
1: Copy. 344.
0: All right, man.
1: Looks like Joshua decided to go up to the vessel for a meal, so I'll show you both back in.
0: Copy, thanks.
2: 123, copy direct.
3: Three
1: oh three.
3: 303. I can head up towards that Sonesta. Send me for available.
1: Copy. 304, Adam. Both cars. Domestic flight, 2920 Battle Boral Ave. 2920 Battle Boral Ave. Apartment 5, going to be meeting with April, having issues with her 14-year-old daughter who has assaulted her and is yelling and screaming in the background.
0: Okay.
3: This is my problem 4 and 500 with a citation and a warning of what's in it.
1: Copy. 310.
0: Guys.
1: Looks like Gary is going to be standing outside of the inpatient entrance.
0: Copy that, thank you.
1: You're welcome. Eastside cars, medics en route for a fall. Vail advised, 1713.

0: 342.
1: Can I get a case number? Can I get a crow for a Subaru sedan? Front end damage, private. We'll have keys.
0: Copy. Your case number is going to be 15,257-15257.
1: Copy.
2: 334. Case made, I take whatever's next.
0: Copy. I'll show you on this theft report that's been holding for a while. Going to be headed to 6000 Southeast 14th Street at Menards. Meet with Justin.
2: Copy.

0: 321 DC.
1: Yeah.
2: 321.
0: Easy, I'll send it.
2: Three oh three. And 304, Adam.
3: I'm direct on the nose.
2: Copy. 303 for your 43. Looks like problem half busted the windows out of the apartment and injured her hands. We have medics en route for you.
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0: Looks like our problem half is known to be resistant to your assistance, and she may attempt to run away.
1: Copy. Thankfully for me, my partner's pretty quick.
3: 336 traffic.
0: 336, where are you at?
3: I'm going to be in the 1400 block of Hartford with bioplate David Sam Henry 019. We're looking at a blue Dodge Caravan, plates don't match. Occupied once, we'll advise.
0: Copy. 336 has traffic at the 1400 block of Hartford. 328.
4: 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I'll be behind the PNS mark on Hubble.
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Going to be a black Jeep Grand Cherokee, license plate Lincoln, John, 851, swerving all over the road and driving at a high rate of speed. Last seen southbound from here, and a broadcast 1718.

0: 319.
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0: I was going to take that dispute in the 10, but it looks like it went off the board. Disregard.
1: Copy.
2: 303.
1: 303.
2: Seems to be that none of these doors are labeled. Would you have them be able to step out?
1: Copy. We'll give them a call.
0: Through 19, I'll take the half to speed them through.
1: Copy.

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1: 331.
0: You can clear it the case, and I can take that other PDA.
1: Copy. I'll show you on it. 303.
2: 303.
1: Looks like it's going to be on the back of the building here in unit number 5. Sounds like you just look for the broken window up on the second or third floor. You should be able to find them.
3: I was on the phone with
2: Austin. All right. Well, we're out with Jesse's mom. So she's saying that she ran out the front.
3: Yeah,
2: however, my partner has not seen her. So I'll be checking the apartment.
1: Copy.

0: Any Southside car is able to brake and assist medics on an accident at Southeast 5th and Burnham. Advise.
1: Three ten.
2: I'll be giving this male a ride to the sobering center.
0: Copy.
3: Firefighter, you can borrow if you need to.
0: Copy. 331.
4: 331.
0: I'm going to bounce you off your trip and put you on this accident assisting medics. I'm going to be headed to Southeast 5th and East Burnham. Looks like it's going to be a motorcycle versus a car. Motorcycle driver is conscious and breathing, moving around on his hands and knees.
3: Copy.
0: 303.
4: My partner hasn't made it all the way up here yet, just advising that I'm with her in the bathroom.
0: Copy, 304, Adam.
4: I'm direct, I'm heading up.
0: Copy.

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0: 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Looks like it's a 64-year-old female. 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She actually just laid out her bike while driving.
1: Copy.

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0: Gonna show you on a hit and run report. 4042 Hubble Avenue, 4042 Hubble Avenue, meeting with Mia. She's gonna be waiting outside by her black Nissan Rogue.
1: Falcon Rogue.

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1: 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I'll show you on it.

0: 500.
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0: 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I'm coming, all advised.
1: Oh, I'm sorry, can you repeat that? You're not far off from what?
0: The reckless on Cummins Parkway, 1124 Cummins Parkway. All of
1: copy, I'll show you on it, thank you.
2: This is by 31 and 32 with an arrest, I can take what's next.
1: Copy. I will show you on this PDA, Floor and Army Post. Floor and Army Post. Going to be looking for a gray Kia Telluride and a blue Ford.
2: Copy.
0: 5-1, can you start me on Highway Upper?
1: Copy. We'll give him a call. Actually, we already did at 1717.
2: Really?
1: 308.
2: Clear from the jail with an arrest. We can have the Sinesta.
1: Copy. Thank you.

0: 345.
1: I've made it to my trip, but I'm also going to be outside with a suspicious male on a bicycle.
0: Copy.

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0: Can you start crawl for a vehicle? I've got keys. Be an impound.
1: Any Southside car is able to brake for a silent residential alarm, 4515 Fluor Drive, advise.
2: Five oh three,
1: David.
2: I can take it. Go ahead and give it to me.
1: Copy. Would you like another?
2: Now, taking an all advice.
1: Copy. Gonna be at the U.S. Bank. Drop's gonna be the front door, and the business is supposed to be closed. No contact with keys.
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1: I have a case number, please.
0: Case number is 15,259, 15259.
1: Copy, thank you.
0: You're welcome. 334.
2: 334. Get a case number, please.
0: Case number is 15,260, 15260.
2: Copy, thank you.
0: You're welcome. 360P.
3: 336. Citation's issued 10A. We can take that alarm for 503.
0: Copy. 503, David.
4: Copy.
0: Five oh four, David.
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0: Copy.
2: 345.
0: 345.
2: I'm actually just finishing up with him. You can show me back on my death report, please. Thank you.
0: Copy. 504, David.
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1: Good.
0: Gonna show you out assisting medics on a fall. 1468 John R. Grubb Lane. 1468 John R. Grubb Lane. Gonna be looking for a 4-year-old that ended up falling and hitting her head. Looks like she's conscious and breathing, but bleeding pretty decently.
1: Copy, bro.
0: Three oh three. Can you head back over to 2, please?
1: I sure can.

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1: Copy.
2: Five oh three,
1: David.
2: I can take that into option 32.
1: Copy. Would you like another?
2: That's okay.
1: Copy.

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0: Yeah, looks like you're going to be meeting with Julie. Not exactly sure where she's at. We'll give her a call.

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0: Got it.
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0: 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I'll show you back in.
1: It's too bad. You tell. Can you put me on 303 script?
0: Copy. Will do.
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1: 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I'll put her in the trip.
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0: and Eastside Cars, copy another broadcast of Reckless Wright and East Euclid. Going to be looking for a white Jeep, license plate Paul Adam Charlie 501, driving recklessly and throwing fireworks or firecrackers out of the vehicle. Last seen southbound on Wright from East Euclid. End of broadcast, 1744.
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2: You have a 310 float up here, not 33. We'll let you know if we need anything else.
0: Copy, 310. I'm going to have you assist 308, 4755 Merle Hay Road at the Sonesta. It's not 33.
3: Copy that. I'm in route.

0: 335.
1: Go ahead.
0: They did not accept my call.
1: Okay, I'll be UTL for now and I can take what's next.
0: Copy. I will show you on this vandal report. It's been holding for a while. I'm going to be headed to 2314 East Porter Ave, 2314 East Porter Avenue, Building 2, Apartment 21. Going to be meeting with Jaden.
1: Copy that.

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1: And 328.
0: Good.
1: Both cars, accident with unknown injuries at Williams and Mattern Avenue. Williams Street and Mattern Avenue, going to be a phase two location. Caller states that there was a pretty significant accident, and sounds like it was a three-way call, lots of commotion. Open line with at least four people talking here.
0: Copy. Copy around.

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1: 343.
0: You can clear me, Case Main.
1: Copy.
2: Three forty-four. Can you get a case for injured person, please?
1: Copy. Case is going to be 15,264-15264.
2: Copy. Thank you, ma'am.
1: You're welcome.
0: 345.
1: 345.

0: MC8.
1: On that missile that's on the board, is that Joshua's phone number that's listed?
0: Yes, I believe so.
1: I can try to give him a call to see if he'd be open to over-the-phone contact.
0: Copy. I'll show you on it for now.
2: Really, we have two detained, but you can keep 310 coming first gate.
0: Copy. Two detained. 310.
3: Under.
0: Copy.
4: 328. Do you have any more information on this? I'm here and I'm not seeing anything.
0: Negative. Nobody else has called in about it, and we tried to call them back, and they did not answer.
4: Copy. We can do UTO for now.
0: Copy.
3: Three forty-five.
5: Let me give the 1017 a call, she's not here.
0: Copy. We'll give her another call.

0: 343.
1: Actually, disregard 345.
0: Yes, ma'am.
1: Looks like Karen is still having phone issues, cannot connect.
0: Copy. Well, she's no longer here. I can wait for my partner, and then we can check the other address once he's over here.
1: Copy.
2: Hey, we found a witness for this. I don't know if it's easier for you to build a new trip or put us back on that trip, but it sounds like it's going to be a hit and run.
1: Copy. I'll show you both back on it.
2: Thank you.
3: Likely going to be the hit and run just occurred. 4100 block of East and Mecca head up there. Go to the problem address if need be.

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1: 327.
0: Can you clear me, case made? I got 323 on that hit run.
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1: Good.
0: Looks like that hit and run was actually related to the accident unknown that 325 and 328 are already on. So I'll show you back in.
1: Yes, ma'am. I was saying that I can go to Williams to talk to the other half, 425 and 28.
0: Copy. Thank you very much.
2: 28, we've got it under control. We're out with both parties. And could you see if the traffic unit is available for impairment?
0: Dispatch to any traffic unit available.
3: 483.
0: 483. I'm going to show you.
3: And 5311, I'll be getting signed in and I can head over there for impairment.
0: Copy. I appreciate you.

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1: 345.
0: We're going to be UTL on both parties tonight.
1: Copy.

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1: 332, you can clear me with a recovery, as it were.
0: Copy, 332. I'm going to show you out assisting fire department 5001 Fluor Drive. 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
2: 331, you can clear with the case, I'm going to know it.
0: Copy. 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
2: Copy.

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1: 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You just grab my partner.
0: Copy. 331.
2: I'm right, thank you.
0: Can you head back over to 2 for me?

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1: I'll take that as suspicious in one.
0: Copy. Thank you.
2: 483. 483. I'm going to restart my computer. Where are they headed?
0: You're going to be headed to Williams and Mattern Avenue. Going to be 2008 Williams Street here.
2: Super. Thank you.

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0: where are you at?
2: 4105, I'll blow up a quick star with a gray Honda Accord, no place. What was?
0: Copy, 321 has traffic at 3105 Hubble.

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1: Alright, sister's out here, I'm back in.
0: Copy.
2: 345. The vehicle's going to be GOA. Is there any more calls on this?
0: Negative, just one, and it was crime alert.
2: Copy, we can just flow towards that dispute real quick as well.
0: Copy, I'll show you on it. 303.
3: We got the problem daughter to go with her sisters. Just for your 43, the dad that's 99 never showed up. So, we'll be advising it.
0: Copy.
4: Eighteen oh eight.

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1: And 304, Adam.
2: 304, Adam.
1: Both cars, the dispute over the time, 2715 Douglas Avenue. 2715 Douglas Avenue, unit 104, meet with maintenance here. This is Lieutenant, stole his keys.
2: Copy.
0: Copy.
1: Dispatch animal control. Just making you aware of injured on the board.

0: 5 and 4, David.
1: Accidental, sorry.
0: No worries.
2: Three thirty-one.
0: Both cars. Suspicious person. You meet South Ridge Mall. Criminal colors are some people behind the old Yonkers. Dumpster diving. You meet a male in a black t-shirt and jean shorts and a female.
2: Copy.
0: Thank you both.
3: 342 DP.
0: 342.
3: Citation issued. Case made 10-8. I can head towards that vandal.
0: Show you on it. Thank you.
4: 327. 327. Can you add 323 and I to 203 strip? I'll add note to the trip.
0: Copy. You said 303 strip.
4: Yeah, 303.
0: Copy that.
2: 51 DP.
0: 51 in.
2: Accident case made tonight.
0: Copy.
5: Three ten.
6: 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I'll be back in.
0: Copy.
2: Five hundred David.
7: Well, if you've got any calls on an accident at 42 in Ingersoll, bike, vehicle, but it appears neither party wants to do anything other than exchange their information, and both parties say they're okay. You can DP it with advised.
0: Copy that, sir. Thank you.
3: 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Would you start CSI for pictures and to collect a bullet projectile, please?
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8: Copy, I'm an animal. Who's that for?
0: Copy. Thank you, ma'am. It's going to be 2314 East Porter, 2314 East Porter, Building 2, Apartment 21. Under case 15266, that's 15266, be for photos and a slug.
8: Copy.
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0: 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I'll take care of the suspicious 142.
1: Show you guys on. Thank you.

0: 331 to B.
1: 331.
0: I'm going to be GOA, over 28.
1: Yeah, yeah.
2: 327. 327. I built a new trip instead. If you can clear a 323 assisted and put it on it, you do have 502 now.
1: Yeah, I'll be 502, David. Five oh two, David. Just making your way 327 Gulfstream.
3: All right.

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0: I ultimately got this guy to a friend's house at 4200 block of Bowdoin from today.
1: Copy.
2: Five oh four, David.
3: Can you create a theft trip at 420 Court in the Hy-Vee? And can you show me in the area looking for Timothy Norton, 728 of 2005, light skin, black male, wearing long sleeve, gray shirt, black sweatpants with a blue star on them?
1: Copy, you said around the downtown core area?
3: Yeah, last seat northbound, 4th and Court.
1: Yeah, you got it.
4: Three ten. Can you show me out 319, please?
1: Copy.
4: 303. Can I get my trip number, please?
1: Your trip number is T260-095-875. Again, T260-095-875.
4: Copy. Thank you, ma'am.
1: Sure.
5: 361. I took a female from 308. Are there any others?
1: Not that I'm aware of. I will show you in route for now.
5: Copy, thank you.
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East at Carlos Broadcast or Reckless Blasting Eastbound East 23rd and East University is a gray Ford S150 license plate Paul Sam John 500. Driving recklessly and displaying road rage and jumping some curves. And a broadcast 1824.

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0: Add a trip now, it's advised. And then while we're still together, we can start knocking out these two-man trips. We'll probably start with the Bethel for dispute.
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2: 342.
1: 342.
2: Last five of trip number.
1: 95906. Again, 95906.
2: Thank you.
1: You're welcome.

0: Copy, 303.
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0: And 304, Adam.
2: 304, Adam.
0: Sounds like your current trip at the vessel canceled. I'll go ahead and show you on the other one out there.
1: Copy.
2: Ready, 43 DP.
1: Got
2: it. I left some trip notes here and they look legitimate to me. So if there is advice, please send it.
1: Got it.

0: 345.
1: You showing me out at Southeast 6 on Cooper Hartford, just east of. Got a suspicious male on a bike, please.
0: Yeah, do you want another car?
1: Negative, all of us. Thank you.
0: Copy that.

0: 303.
1: 303.
0: I guess I wasn't direct. Do we have mobile crisis available?
1: We do. Do you want them out there?
0: Yeah, it looks like Joshua specifically wants to meet with mobile crisis.
1: Yeah, did I dispatch mobile crisis?
2: MCA.
1: Can I assist officers at the Bedbull, 1310 6th Avenue, 1310 6th Avenue, meet with Joshua.
2: Copy.
0: .344, show me out with the quick fire for suspect. I will be in front of Cummins Cal area. Cal Cummins, I'm sorry.
1: Copy. Do you need another car?
0: No, actually, 504 just pulled up with me here.
1: Copy.
0: Oh, actually, that's 501.
1: Copy.
3: Okay, 504, I'm heading that way. What side of Cowles Commons are they on? I'm at 6 and Walnut.
1: Gonna be the north side on Locust.
0: Yes, 4 and 1, and Locust.
4: He's been...
1: Sorry, before you're...
3: Correct, I'm heading that way.

0: 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Channel 4 open for this.
1: It is.
0: Got Winghead over there.
1: Copy that. Eastside cars on the wanted, channel 4.
0: .345 GP. .345. Advise 10-8. Does 344 need anybody else?
1: He's got 501 and 504, David. He should be good.
0: Sounds good. Thank you, sir.
1: Thank you.
2: Three ten. Give me a second. I can take that. Narcan advice.
1: Show you on it. Thank you.

0: 325.
1: Roger. 325. Can you also put me out on the traffic stop, please?
0: Copy, where are you at?
1: East 42nd Street in East Euclid with Pennsylvania plate Nora Charlie George 28-2985 occupied 2 times. Look at the rest.
0: Copy 325. The traffic is 42nd in Euclid.

0: Nissan Cars broadcast a reckless last seen second in Euclid. It is southbound. Going to be a black Jeep. Big plates all over the road. And broadcast 1836.
1: Three ten DP.
0: Three ten.
1: UTL 7.

0: 334.
1: Yeah, I'll be going to the address in my trip notes for follow up.
0: Copy that. 336.
2: We're going to validate 1-8 at Canyon Southwest 9. We got one today.
0: Copy. Canyon Southwest 9. You want another car? You said you got him detained.
2: Yes, one female detained.
0: Copy that, sir. Thank you.

0: 325, you're welfare.
1: I'm good, I appreciate it.
0: Happy, thank you, sir.
2: Can you show me other areas for your program, please, with a suspicious female? I'll advise.
0: Captain, that show you out there?

0: Three-way.
1: We were assisted by 310, 361, and Windsor with an arrest. We'll be 10-8.
0: Copy that, sir.
1: $500, David. Shoot me out on 200 block of court. Couple males. The homeless encounter. All advised.
0: Copy that, sir.
2: $327. Yeah, warranted at 25. I think that's a duplicate. You can clear that. And 323 and I are together, we can take that suspicious person on the 26.
0: Copy that, sir. Thank you. Show you on it.
1: 483. Transport him into the station for testing.
0: Copy that.
3: Verizon's been an FI here. Myself and 310 will add to that. Dispute the weapon.
0: Copy that, sir. 501 David for your information. 310, 319, both cars. Dispute the weapon. 3929 55th Street. Your name is Jake. Having issues with a white male. Yelling, making threats. Possibly armed with a knife and a firearm. Sounds like he's currently stabbing the door at the moment.
3: Copy, is he outside or inside?
0: I'll find out for you. Hold on one second.
1: 308, we'll join right down the street.
0: Copy that. Looks like cars in the street with weapons. Sounds like both parties are inside. The caller is barricading himself in a room, and problem half is outside that room, but they're both indoors.
3: Copy, myself and 310 will be arriving in a second. Coming from the south on 55th.
0: Copy that, sir. Advise if you'd like to hold.
3: Yeah, if you could for now.
0: Copy that, sir. All cars, we're going to hold traffic for the west side, 3929 55th Street, dispute with a weapon.

0: Take your hand off.
1: Yeah, he came out.
0: Come here.
1: But he dropped it.
0: Do you have any?
2: You say he came out and dropped the weapon?

0: Keep your hands up.
1: He came out. Come here. But he dropped it.
0: Do you have any?
2: You say he came out and dropped the weapon. No, cars. We're going to continue to hold traffic to the west side, 3929 55th Street.
3: We're
2: taking one into custody.
3: Copy that.
2: Taking one into custody.
3: No, I'm custody.
2: Got it, male in custody, resuming normal traffic.
4: Anyway, we're going to need a supervisor and IDEP for a firearm, among other things.
2: Got it, sir. 501 David, you direct.
5: Yeah, I've already run out.
2: And dispatch IDEP.
6: 36 items.
2: Oh, yes, this officer's at 3929 55th Street, 3929 55th Street, under case 15269. 15269 be for a firearm.
6: Copy.
3: 500, David.
2: 500.
3: Advised. Back in service.
2: Copy that, sir.

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1: 96 Adam.
0: Is it going to be an AIR too?
1: Most likely, 308.
2: Nobody's injured, but yeah, just to be safe.
1: Copy, 96 Adam, you direct.
0: Thank you.

0: 325 DP.
1: 325.
0: Warning issued, and then can you put me out of service at the station and put some items on property?
1: Yeah, you got it.
0: Appreciate you.
2: 319, can I get 501 on another channel? 4E, preferably.
1: Yeah, the channel 4, 501, David.
3: Copy direct 4.

0: 504, David.
1: 504, David.
0: Has 44 pulled the case?
1: Negative, not yet.
0: Okay, we'll take one.
1: Yeah, IP case number is going to be 15,270-15270.
0: Copy, thank you, sir.
1: You're welcome.
0: 332. Would you be willing to call the 17 and see if he'll share his address? I don't have a unit number here.
1: Yeah, copy, we'll see what we can find out. 323.
2: Good.
1: I got a missing Juvie now in the next complex over. Have you guys made your trip?
2: Yeah, we're talking to a couple involved parties.
1: Copy that. Copy, Lisa, cars looking break for a missing Juvie, 3724 Howell Avenue. Advice. Any set cars that can break for a missing Juvie, 3724 Hubble Avenue, invest.
0: Triangle. 321. 321. We're going to be clearing up pretty soon, then we can go.
1: Yeah, that's sir. Thank you.
0: Five or two.
1: Five or two, David.
0: Show me on as well, sir.
1: Copy, thank you. And 500, David.
3: Go ahead.
1: Just making you aware. Got a missing Juvie on the east side.
3: Copy, thanks.
1: 332.
0: Good.
1: Trip history shows possibly unit 1 or unit 5. We did get no answer on callback, though.
0: Copy, I'll give those a try quick.
1: Good luck, sir.

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0: 3:42.
1: Go ahead.
0: Says your harassment in your beat. 100 Second Avenue, meeting with Jim and then. Be waiting outside.
1: Copy.
0: .502, David. Sounds like the caller has been reunited with her daughter. They're going to be behind the quick trip now.
2: .336. We have a female ready for the wagon. Where would they like to see them?
0: 361. Got one female to go south side. You got a preference on meetup?
3: You can meet them at the arrow or the station, whatever works best for them.
0: Yeah, it'd be 336.
2: We can meet at the arrow starting 63.8.
0: Straight away.

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1: 321.
0: Advise, put us on that message, UV.
1: Yeah, I'll show you on it. It's 343. Last we heard, the caller had located her. They're behind the quick trip.
0: Copy.
2: Fine, what'd you hear?
1: 502.
2: Do we know, are they going to stay behind the quick trip to go back to their apartment?

0: 5-1-2.
1: I'll take that mental on Hickman.
0: I'll show you on this, sir. You want Mobile Crisis to join you?
1: Sure, if they're available.
0: Dispatch MC3. Maybe it says 501 David on the mental. Going to be 6367 Hickman Road, 63. Correction, it's going to be 6337 Hickman Road. Here's Lonnie.
2: Copy.
3: 483.
0: 483.
3: Fill me out, Levy Barron, please.
0: Copy.
3: Three oh four Adam, leave you.
0: 304 Adam.
3: Mobile Crisis is going to transport him to the COC. We'll be advised back in.
0: Yeah, got it.
2: MCA.
0: MCA.
2: We'll be transporting this cooperative mail to the COC starting mileage is 27.
0: Copy that. I'll show you that way.

0: 303.
1: And 304, I'm...
2: I'm direct. Can you give them a call and see if they're still there?
1: Yep, yeah.
2: Three thirty-two. Advise them some 96 issues, and for your record, it will be Unit 1.
1: Yeah, sir. Appreciate it.

0: for him.
1: 3 or 4 on him.
0: 17 still waiting there for you.
1: Copy.
2: 323 DP.
0: 323.
2: We advised here, we're direct on the updates on that missing UAV. 27 and I will go over and talk.